0: Does the children deserve a second chance?
1: We're talking about kids who've grown up in a camp in Syria who haven't been exposed to Australia at all. And I would suggest that we should treat them sensitively and gently upon their arrival.
0: 3 days after President Trump wrote online that a peace deal with Iran had been largely negotiated, the US Secretary of State says an agreement could still be days away. It follows what the US is calling defensive strikes in southern Iran, reportedly targeting missile launch sites and Iranian boats trying to lay landmines. Mitch McCann reports.
2: With President Trump yet to formally announce a new agreement in the Middle East, Marco Rubio told reporters on Tuesday that Iran needs to open the Strait of Hormuz, adding that it will happen one way or another. He said what's happening there is unlawful, it's illegal, it's unsustainable for the world, it's unacceptable, he said. On a peace deal, the Secretary of State said it could take a few days and that it will either be a good deal or there will be no deal. Meanwhile, hours after US defensive strikes in Iran, Iran's supreme leader released a statement saying that countries in the Middle East will not serve as shields for American bases, adding that America will no longer have a safe haven for mischief and the establishment of military bases in the region. Mitch McCann, New York.
0: Westpac has been ordered to pay $26 million in civil penalties for failing to respond to customers facing financial hardship. A federal court judge found the bank had failed to respond to more than 200 hardship assistance requests between 2017 and 2023. The system for helping job seekers find work is being overhauled for the first time in 30 years. Air News' Lee Harrison reports.
3: For the first time in a generation, Australia's current one-size-fits-all unemployment welfare system will be revamped in two separate streams. One will be for the newly unemployed who still have the skills to re-enter the job market. Another is for the long-term jobless who are disconnected from the labour market or face massive hurdles getting a job. The Job Ready will be given a digital service to use, while the long-term jobless will get targeted provider-led support. A third stream will help people whose job search involved addressing social and possible health issues. Lee Harrison, Air News.
0: The rise of the online manosphere is being linked to an increase in gender-based violence in Australian classrooms. One high school teacher told a study by Adelaide University she was surrounded by students and pelted with food, only to have her concerns dismissed as boys will be boys. Associate Professor Sam Schultz says we need stronger measures to ensure harmful ideologies are addressed.
4: We don't have to reinvent the wheel, but we do need critical media literacies, critical literacies around gender as a starting point, and then that's going to offer young people alternatives to the kinds of scripts that they're being fed online.
0: The Australian dollar is buying 71.6 US cents. This is Air News.
5: Now the latest from Air Sport.
0: First, the Rugby League and Queensland will be in enemy territory when they kick off their State of Origin defence tonight. Sarah Patterson reports.
6: The Maroons will be up against a new-look Blues outfit with plenty to prove at Sydney's Accor Stadium tonight. Raiders star Ethan Strange has been catapulted into the starting 5-8 role for New South Wales, whilst Queensland skipper Cameron Munster has offered one simple message for rookie Sam Walker as he prepares to make his Origin debut in front of 80,000 Blues fans. That is, back yourself. Sarah Patterson, Air Sport.
0: In AFL, James Hurd says he'd love to coach Essendon again. The Bombers legend says he's ready to go up against the best candidates in an exhaustive process to find Brad Scott's successor. The Premiership captain apologising once again for his role in the club's decline during the drug saga and promising he'd learn from the debacle that brought Essendon to its knees. In tennis, two Aussies have pulled off the biggest wins of their careers at the French Open. Adam Walton stunned 6-seed Daniil Medvedev in 5 sets to advance to the second round, while Kim Birrell came from a set down to beat 5th-seed Jessica Pegula. She says it could be her biggest win.
7: It's definitely up there. I mean, it's hard to beat playing at home in front of my friends and family, but I think in terms of my career and just how hard I've worked over the last couple of years to improve my game on clay because it's out of my comfort zone.
0: Australian Independent Radio News.
8: 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Today's weather report is provided courtesy of 2CHR supporters, Curry Curry Retired Mine Workers Association.
9: Yeah, the weather forecast for today, it'll be partly cloudy, very high chance of showers, most likely in the afternoon and the evening, so get ready for that one. The chance of a thunderstorm in the afternoon and evening. possibly with severe heavy rain, which may lead to flash flooding. There'll be light winds, daytime temperatures reaching between 19 and 22. No fire rating today. That's one consolation to the wet weather. There is a caution for large and powerful surf conditions during the day, expected to be hazardous for local coastal activities such as rock fishing, swimming and surfing. You need your brain removed if you're going to do some consider something like that. Please don't do that. Your time is just 5 minutes past 10 o'clock here. This is 2CHR 96.5. Paul's my name. Here till midday. This is Community Profile. And I lived around here for about 30 years before I moved around the lakeside. And what I don't see as much where I live now is the roadkill. And what I'm saying is, around this area, there's a lot of roadkill and injuries on the roads. If you find any sick or injured or orphan or deceased wildlife, there's numbers that you can call. It's the Hunter Wildlife, the 24-hour service. The phone number is 0418 628 483. They're a registered charity operated entirely by a network of volunteers. So, yeah, anyway, any animals... even deceased animals, but certainly injured and abandoned animals, and there's plenty of them. There's wide open roads and big vast bushlands, which are great to have around here, but they come with a price with the ever increasing traffic in our area. So there you go. I'll give you that number again, Hunter Wildlife, 0418 628 483. Okay, let's go back to way back before some of you weren't even born. And this is a great song by the name of Bobby Charles. He did a song called See You Later, Alligator, later taken by Bill Haley in the comments, but this is the original and probably the better. Hope you enjoyed. Bobby Charles actually came from an area in Louisiana where there were a few alligators around, so it's not a totally fixated song. He's probably seen an alligator or two.

Yeah, the very thought of you. Nat King Cole did that one many, many years ago. That was from John Batiste, a wonderful piano player and vocalist and performer, all-round good guy from New Orleans. And Duffy before that with Mercy. 18 minutes past 10 o'clock here on 2CHR. You're listening to Community Profile. Paul's my name, here till midday. And what am I going to do? I'm going to play some more music. This is Buddy Holly with Not Fade Away.

0: Yes, the Four Tops and Baby, I Need Your Lovin'. Before that, Irish singer Imelda May with Big Bad, Handsome Man. 27 minutes past 10 o'clock here on 2CHR. Paul's my name, and this is Community Profile.
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0: Okay, we can do some Johnny Nash. This is a bit of an optimism from our point of view. When the rain clears, we might be able to actually see clearly again. This is, I can see clearly now. Johnny Nash, one of the very early commercial reggae hits.

mais que um poema, é a coisa mais linda que eu já vi passar. Ah, por que estou tão sozinho?

0: Yeah, the girl from Ipanema. If you're as old as me, you probably remember that from a toothpaste commercial many years and decades ago. That's our Stan Getz with Jao Gilberto and Astrid Gilberto, the girl from Ipanema. Before that, the wonderful Little Richard with The Girl Can't Help It. It is 20 minutes to 11 o'clock here on TCHR 96.5 FM. This is Community Profile.
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3: Sometimes we reminisce about the great country music artists whose voices we have had so much pleasure in listening to over the years. 2CHR has a collection of CDs of those artists who are no longer with us, and these are for sale with the proceeds going to their families. 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
0: Okay, just coincidentally, we're talking about country music there, but I might play a little set of some country, the sort of things that that fit into my country repertoire, which is not a huge portfolio, but I like some country and some good country at that, and Dolly Parton, you can't go past this one. So this is a little set of country music. This is Jolene.

Hey, that's from that's an oldie. It's from 1949. Hank Williams, one of the greatest. My bucket's got a hole in it. It goes back to the days when living in the rural area, you probably have to pick up your bucket and walk 2 or 3 kilometres or miles to the local general store, might have been the local bootlegger, and get your bucket filled with beer and then go back and have some drinking fun. Before that, we heard Walking Down the Line by Elon Jewell. Walking Down the Line's a Bob Dylan song. I don't think it actually made any of his official albums, but a beautiful song and a wonderful performer, Elon Jewell. It is just about 8 minutes to the 10 o'clock news. Oh, sorry, 11 o'clock news. Jesus, it's kicking along. I'll be out of here before I know it. Another announcement in the form of the Maitland Repertory Theatre. I've never even heard of this place. So there you go. I'm just trying to get an address on the joint. Anyway, there'll be a website. But there a season, a theatre production coming up of Unseasonable Fall of Snow. Runs between the 5th and the 14th of June from 2026, that's this year. Tickets are $27 and $32. I guess that is concessions and adult fees. Can't tell you much about the show, but it looks like it's got a decent reviews from coming from New Zealand, perhaps. The cast of Derek Fisher, Jack Andrew and Gary O'Toole. So some people probably know this play. It's an electrifying game of cat and mouse. Yeah, there's all sorts of things in it, including strong language and references to mental health and adult themes. Running time of it for an hour and 15 minutes, no interval, and there's only 5 performances. So that's at the Maitland Repertory Theatre, going from the, I just said it, didn't I, from the June the 5th to the 12th of June. So that's 1 week, exactly 1 week. Okay, what are we going to now? Before the 11 o'clock news, because I'm Los Lobos and La Bamba.

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1: Hello there, I'm Sean Bindley. A group of so-called ISIS brides could be charged over the coming days after arriving in Australia overnight. Michael Packey reports.
2: Seven women and 12 children landed in Sydney and Melbourne after leaving their camp in Syria last week. Counter-terrorism police searched their belongings and downloaded content from their devices. Unlike the cohort who arrived earlier this month, this group did not face arrest and were escorted out of the airport. The opposition's Phil Thompson says the government needs to explain why.
3: It's disappointing to see these ISIS members get the gold standard treatment.
2: Federal Independent Monique Ryan argues if the women have done wrong, they should face the full force of the law, but says the children have already been through enough.
4: We should treat them sensitively.
2: One woman is considering legal action after she was prevented from returning to Australia and remains in Syria with her daughter. Michael Packey, Canberra.
1: The US says it has carried out fresh attacks on southern Iran, targeting missile sites and boats attempting to lay mines. The developments come despite diplomatic moves towards a peace deal. Tehran has downplayed suggestions an agreement with Washington is close. Journalist Sally Lockwood is in Dubai. She says the developments highlight how fragile the situation is.
5: Overnight, you know, I heard fast jet activity in the sky over the UAE. That normally means something's going on. And most recently, it does mean that there's something kicking off in the Strait of Hormuz, which is what happened last night. Iranian state media reported that they lost 4 Revolutionary Guard members in those attacks by the US. And they reported blasts in the port city of Bandar Abbas.
1: To South Australia, where the Stuart Highway remains closed this morning following yesterday's fatal crash. A 41-year-old Northern Territory man died when his Jeep collided with a road train 100 kilometres north of Glendambo on Tuesday. The driver of the road train, a 41-year-old Roseworthy man, sustained minor injuries and was taken to hospital. Senior Constable Jen Cullinan says the highway did reopen yesterday, but the road train couldn't be moved.
6: So we are expecting that TOWIs attend the scene just after 7 o'clock this morning, where that road train will be removed, but the highway will have to be closed for a short time while that occurs.
1: A road weather alert for all of Sydney's suburbs has now been cancelled as a blanket of fog lifts. The city woke to haze lying about 50 metres above the ground this morning. 2 international passenger flights headed towards the city had to be diverted as a precaution. There is still a threat of showers and even a storm that could put a potential dampener on tonight's State of Origin opener. Venues New South Wales head curator Adam Lewis says the ground is holding up well despite the recent wet weather.
7: At the moment we've got a little bit of blue in the sky, which is good. So I think we're going to get not as much rain as we did yesterday. And I think we'll get, hopefully we'll get a really good game in.
1: Education experts say a policy overhaul is needed to tackle a rise in sexism and misogyny in Australian schools. A study by the Adelaide University found the online manosphere is driving a new wave of prejudice, mostly targeting female teachers. Associate Professor Sam Schultz says schools have a decades-long policy vacuum related to gender equity.
8: Schools and school teachers do not have and provide clear, consistent counterpoints to the kinds of beliefs that are being promulgated in online worlds and then playing out in our world. So the division between online and offline worlds is really blurry.
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9: Now the latest from Air Sport.
1: In rugby league, Queensland legend Ben Hunt says the Blues' late changes could hurt them in tonight's State of Origin series opener. New South Wales confirming Ethan Strange will make his debut at 5'8" after an injury to Mitchell Moses. Hunt says Queensland will have plenty of tricks up their sleeve.
10: Losing Mitchell Moses for the Blues really hurts them. Just his kicking game's exceptional, so I think that's a big loss for them. But look, I think Queensland are obviously going to win. I think Billy's picked a really good side. I was actually a bit surprised about Lindsay Collins and Paddy being on the bench, but I think Billy's going to have something up his sleeve there.
1: In AFL news, James Hird says he'd love to coach Essendon again. The Bombers legend says he's ready to go up against the best candidates in an exhaustive process to find Brad Scott's successor. Scott's revealed he would have let Zach Merritt walk at the end of last year. The former captain failed in his bid to be traded to Hawthorn, with the club doubling down yesterday that he is contracted until the end of next year. Scott telling Channel 7 the club wanted to keep Merritt.
11: He had been promised things over and over again. He was at his wit's end and he couldn't invest in the team anymore. Now, he certainly does through his actions on field, but, you know, my view was that we should let him go. But the club's view was that we should keep him. So, again, my view is what the club's view is, and I fronted that.
1: And in rugby, Carter Gordon says the Reds are yet to play their best footy ahead of Friday's clash with the Fijian Drua in Brisbane. A bonus point win could see Queensland finish fourth and secure a potential double chance in the Super Rugby finals. Australian Independent Radio News.
12: 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Today's weather report is provided courtesy of 2CHR supporters, Curry Curry Retired Mine Workers Association.
13: Yeah, with the forecast for today, or the rest of today, the 27th of May, partly cloudy, very high chance of showers, most likely in the afternoon and evening. There's a chance of a thunderstorm in the afternoon and evening for the State of Origin game, of course. Possibly severe with heavy rains, which may lead to flash flooding. Light winds, daytime temperatures between 19 and 22. No fire danger rating, which is just one consolation amongst this wet weather. And a caution to the idiots, large and powerful surf conditions during the day are expected to be hazardous for coastal activities such as rock fishing, swimming and surfing. Don't do it. 6 minutes past 11 here on 2CHR. Community profile. Paul's my name. I'm here till midday. Cole Fraser comes in at 12 o'clock at midday, till 3 o'clock with the Wednesday matinee. When he concludes at 3 o'clock, through to 6 o'clock, you've got Drive Time with Ron Stoddard. Between 6 o'clock and 9 o'clock after that, you've got Hippie Highway with Bobby Whitelaw. And then from 9 till 6, you've got Music Overnight. That's 9 p.m. till 6 o'clock in the morning. Then the whole thing starts over again tomorrow with Breakfast with Greg Clark in the morning, and then there's a whole new day. I'll be back again tomorrow evening at 7 o'clock for the album show and Blue Stew, which is a blues and rhythm and blues program. In the meantime, this is our very own Colin Hay, The Man at Work, and Beautiful World.

those nasty cigarettes. Now leave the party early, at least with no regrets. I watch the sun as it comes up, I watch it as it sets.

0: Yeah, Creedence Clearwater Revival there. What a great song. They didn't do any bad songs, I don't think. CCR. That's Down on the Corner. And before that, that's the man who Donald Trump has described as a bad and boring singer, looking like a dried up prune suffering from a bad plastic surgery. Bruce Springsteen with Born to Run. I think I know who I'd rather look like. I think I know who I'd rather be. And I think I'd know who's got more friends. Real friends, anyway. Okay, the time is 18 minutes past 11 o'clock here, and we're gradually morphing our way into the 12 o'clock news, and Cole Fraser comes in with the Wednesday matinee after that.
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0: Okay, 21 minutes past 11 o'clock here on 2CHR. You're listening to Community Profile. Almost into the last half hour. We've got about 35 minutes of music, and I'll try and keep my mouth out of things. Tomorrow night at 7 o'clock, I do the album show. So each Thursday night at 7 o'clock, I present an album. I try to keep away from albums that we all know that well, but I try to do things that have some sort of appeal, and I try and vary things. And tomorrow night, I'm doing Johnny Winter and Edgar Winter. Who are they? They're two, a couple of albino brothers from Texas, both albinos, not twins. And Johnny Winter's one of the great, all-time great guitarists who's no longer with us. He's been departed now for about 10 years. But it's an album they did, a rock and roll album they did back in 1976. And this is a song from that album. And it's called The Harlem Shuffle.

drunk on a bottle of booze. I know I can't keep living this way, being broke from day to day. I gotta stop this running around.

0: That's a Divine Miss M, Bette Midler. That's off her first album from way back. That's Do You Want to Dance? And before that, David Bromberg, probably not no one knows him, but he's a wonderful guitar picker and multi-instrumentalist. And that was I Like to Sleep Late in the Morning. Okay, it's 27 minutes to midday, the midday news, and then Cole Fraser after that. Back in just a sec.
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0: Yeah, 26 minutes to midday, and we've got some Joe Cocker coming up. I never thought there'd be a day when there would be no Joe Cocker, but he came. Anyway, sad day it was, but he left us a legacy, some incredible music. This is a song by Steve Winwood, performed by the great Joe Cocker. Can't Find My Way Home.

It's Sting from his debut album, Dreaming the Blue Turtles. That's Lovers of 7-5, probably his best album, I think. Maybe not. Before that was the wonderful Leon Russell with A Song for You, one of the great, one of my all-time favourite songs, I think. Top 100 anyway. Okay, it's about 14 minutes to midday. Cole Fraser will be here soon, or he is here now. He's getting ready to present Wednesday matinee. In the meantime, this is Rod Rodriguez. I don't know if you've anyone seen Searching for Sugar Man, but it's a great movie, great doco. I knew a lot of people had never heard of Rodriguez, and they were intrigued by this wonderful artist. He died just a few years ago now. Anyway, this is from his Cold Fact album, and I think called I Wonder.

Yeah, that's Van the Man with Bright Side of the Road. Before that was The Band featuring Emmylou Harris with Evangeline. And I've got to go now, so thanks for being part of the show. Take care, safe travels for everyone, and stay safe in this inclement weather. Cole's next, and after the midday news. Bye, folks. We'll leave you with Nathaniel Rateliff and the Night Swifts and Son of a Bitch.

shaking, hands are shaking, bugs are crawling all over me. 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My head is breaking, hands are shaking, bugs are crawling all over me. My head is aching, hands are shaking, bugs are crawling all over me.

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1: Hello there, I'm Sean Bindley. Australia's employment system will undergo its biggest overhaul in 30 years in a bid to get more long-term unemployed people into work. The federal government will split job seekers into three categories, scrapping the one-size-fits-all approach. The new streams will reform the obligations people must meet to keep receiving income support. Labor Senator Michelle Anandaraja says it's the right strategy.
2: It has not just economic impacts, but physical and mental health impacts. So any program that gives people the opportunity to climb up that ladder, particularly after long-term, I think, entrenched disadvantage, is welcome.
1: Western Europe has been enduring heatwave temperatures, with more records broken in Britain and France. Areas of London and Paris have had their hottest days ever in May, with temperatures reaching above 35 degrees. Kew Gardens in London recorded 35.1 degrees. Paris is also hot. That's where the BBC's Hugh Schofield reports from.
3: There aren't many tourists in Paris. Those that there are came expecting something very different.
4: We actually came over to Europe at this time of year because we know it can be really bad in June, July, August. And I thought that if we came up in May, it'd be a bit easier.
5: Well, we're taking it easy. We've been to the Musée d'Orsay to see the Renoir exhibition, so that was a bit cooler.
3: Oddly, the hottest place in France is a region that's normally the coolest, in Brittany, bathed by the Atlantic. That's because the heat dome sits over the western edge of the European landmass. Spain is hit, but Germany much less so.
1: The Victorian opposition leader wants to recruit an additional 3,000 police as residents in crime-plagued suburbs slam further station closures. Those living in Melbourne's outer north have expressed shock at a move to lock counter doors and slash hours at four local police stations. Jess Wilson says if she becomes Premier, she's committed to reopening them all.
6: On any given day at the moment, there are 1,500 vacancies in Victoria Police. My commitment is to recruit 3,000 additional police over our 4 years in government so that we can reopen the more than 40 police stations that have closed or reduced their hours over that period of time, while also ensuring we have enough police out on the beat and out on patrol.
1: There's anger over a slight rise in electricity prices for some households from the 1st of July. South Australia is the only state to cop a rise in the default market offer put out by the Australian Energy Market Operator yesterday. The state government says it's because gas turbines have to rev up when there's not enough sun or wind, contradicting Federal Energy Minister Chris Bowen's claim yesterday that renewables aren't working. Sally Tindall from Canstar says there is a lot of competition in the electricity market.
7: If someone on that default market offer in a typical household in Adelaide switched to the lowest priced plan on the Canstar database in Adelaide, they could save over the next 12 months, including some conditional discounts and whatnot, $596. So don't worry about that $33 increase. Get switching. Don't get mad, get even. Get switching.
1: Australian students have recorded their worst digital literacy since testing began two decades ago. The Australian Curriculum, Assessment and Reporting Authority has found just 37% of Year 10 students met the proficient standard for using digital tools. The authority's chief executive, Stephen Neal, says that's despite near universal access to technology.
8: But that's not translating into the kind of skills and knowledge that students need to really participate successfully.
1: This is Air News.
9: Now the latest from Air Sport.
1: In rugby league, Queensland coach Billy Slater says he's eager to see Sam Walker take the field in tonight's State of Origin series opener in Sydney. Walker will make his Maroons debut at halfback after Tom Dearden was ruled out with injury. Slater says he spent the week getting to know the Ipswich junior.
10: He's a very unique style of player, and I've been pleasantly surprised with his skill level, actually. Like, we all know he's a very creative little player, and that's probably enhanced my opinion, you know, spending the week with him. And he's had a great week. Looking forward to seeing him get out there and get his game on. Our aim is to help him do that.
1: In AFL, Essendon's search for the next coach is beginning, with James Hird declaring he'd love the job. The disgraced Premiership captain apologising again for his role in their decline during the drug saga and promising he's learned from the debacle. Essendon icon Kevin Sheedy reiterating his position in backing Hird to return to the Bombers.
11: I think that if you can let the past be gone, I think that there's not a lot of great possible coaches out there.
1: Mm.
11: So the coaching sort of ranks it, and it's very difficult to find a great coach.
1: In tennis, two Aussies have pulled off the biggest wins of their careers at the French Open. Adam Walton stunned six-seed Daniil Medvedev in five sets to advance to the second round, while Kim Birrell came from a set down to beat fifth-seed Jessica Pegula. She says her hard work has paid off.
12: In terms of my career and just how hard I've worked over the last couple of years to improve my game on clay because it's out of my comfort zone.
1: Australian Independent Radio News.
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14: Hello and how are you? You're with Cole Fraser for the next 3 hours with Wednesday Matinee. It's 12:05 on Wednesday, the 27th of May, 2026. Thanks to Paul for passing on the baton and for another great show. Play some great music, Paul. Following me will be Ron Stother with some more good music with Drive Time. We forgot there, 3 till 6 p.m. Meanwhile, back at the ranch, the weather. It's a partly cloudy day, or fairly cloudy really. Very high chance of showers, most likely in the Arvo and evening. The chance of a thunderstorm. Possibly severe with heavy rain, which may lead to flash flooding. There's light winds at the moment and daylight maximum temps between 19 and 22. At Cessnock, it's 22 at the moment. So likely to be a wet first State of Origin match in Sydney this evening. Okay, time to play some music. Let's lead out with the band with The Weight, and I'm playing a bit of Americana today.

Tracy Chapman's next with Fast Car, followed by Wagon Wheel from Old Crow Medicine Show. That's a song that Bob Dylan and Darius Rucker both worked on.

It's 20 past 12 and you're listening to 2CHR. Next up, a couple of tracks to take us to our sponsors. And first up, Brandy Carlile with The Story, followed by Crosby, Stills, Nash & Young with Teach Your Children. Off Deja Vu, their second album, first one with Neil Young, first time as a quartet, with three big singles off that album, which were quite massive. This one, Teach Your Children, Woodstock, and what was the other one? Our House. So, yeah, a big album back in the day, 1970. Here's Brandy Carlile in the meantime with A Story.

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That was Passionate Kisses from Mary Chapin Carpenter, no relation to Karen and Richard. And next up we have Birmingham from Shovels and Rope. It is 29 minutes to 1 on 2CHR.

And next up, we have Gillian Welch with Look at Miss Ohio, followed by Lucinda Williams, Side of the Road. Two great American singer-songwriter performers. And the first one, Gillian Welch, I just love the airiness of this song. It's just the attitude. And Side of the Road from Lucinda, it's cinematic, it's brilliant.

And 17 minutes to one on 2CHR. I'm going to ask Bob Dylan to take us to our sponsors with Tangled Up in Blue, a very personal song to Dylan. It was a song he introduced when he first played it in New York by saying it took 10 years to live and 2 years to write. It was while he was going through his marriage breakup with Sarah Lowndes. And they divorced in 77. This song came out about 74, 75. And Sarah, of course, got half of the estate, which included half the royalties, including this song. But a great song.

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2: 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Call into our office, 2 to 4 Vincent Street, Cessnock, between 9 a.m. and 4 p.m. on a Friday and purchase some of these great CDs.
3: We have under 9 minutes till the 1 o'clock news on 2CHR. Here's a couple of songs to take us there. First up, Emmy Lou from First Aid Kit, followed by Memphis in the Meantime, John Hyatt.

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1: I'm Mark Dransfield. There's been a drop in Australia's inflation rate, which signals interest rates may stay on hold for the time being. Here's Federal Politics Editor Michael Packey.
2: Latest data from the Bureau of Statistics shows the inflation rate has dropped 0.4% and has slowed to 4.2% for the year to April. The result is better than markets had expected and reflects a reduction in fuel prices from the highs experienced when the Iran war started. Over this latest period, the cost of housing increased, mainly driven by higher rents and mortgage repayments. The cost of transport and food was also up. But the data does mean the Reserve Bank may leave interest rates on hold when the board meets next month, hoping inflation may have turned a corner. Michael Packey, Canberra.
1: A group of women who arrived in Australia with their children could still face charges as counter-terrorism police continue their investigations. Sean Bindley reports.
3: The group landed in Sydney and Melbourne overnight after leaving a camp in Syria last week. Police searched their belongings and downloaded content from their devices, but so far no one in the group is facing arrest. Labor MP Claire O'Neill says Australia's security agencies are monitoring the situation.
4: This is not the first time that this has happened. Under the former government, dozens of foreign fighters actually returned to Australia and resettled in the community. It's not the outcome that we want, but I think you've watched the Australian Parliament try to legislate this problem away, and that has been unsuccessful.
1: Australia's secured another two shipments of fertiliser, this time from Indonesia. This adds another 80,000 tonnes of urea to the nation's stockpile. The federal government has been shoring up reserves as the Iran war has put a strain on global supply. Agriculture Minister Julie Collins says the extra cargo has been underwritten by the government.
5: We have been doing everything that we can do to shield Australian farmers from the worst impacts and to make sure that they have access to critical inputs such as fuel and fertiliser.
1: It's believed a stabbing on a Melbourne train yesterday was a random attack. Police say a 38-year-old man was taken to hospital in a stable condition with upper body injuries after the attack at Thomastown. A 27-year-old man was arrested and has been charged with a number of assault-related offences. Doctors are pushing for stricter regulations around sunscreen to maintain public confidence in the crucial products. The Australian Medical Association argues recent issues with the performance of certain sunscreens shows why we need reliable and transparent testing. AMA Vice President Julian Raitt says people looking to stay sunsafe need to be able to trust what they're buying.
6: We'd also ask the TGA perhaps to look at the water resistance of these products, because clearly some of these products are more easily washed off than others. So the water resistance standards also need to be examined.
1: In business news, the sale of South Australia's Whyalla Steelworks has progressed to a short list of two bidders as the process enters its final stages. The successful bidder is set to be announced within months after Sanjeev Gupta's failed GFG Alliance was placed into administration in February last year. Checking the Aussie share market, the All Ords is trading up 13 points at 88.96. One Australian dollar is buying 71.54 US cents. This is Air News.
7: Now the latest from Air Sport.
1: First to tennis, and day four we'll see two other Aussies in action at the French Open. Air Sport's Paul Walsh has details.
8: After inspiring wins by Adam Walton over Daniel Medvedev and Kimberly Birrell over Jessica Pegula, James Duckworth and Thanasi Kokkinakis will be looking to maintain the momentum when they take to the courts on day four at Roland Garros. Duckworth will have an appointment with the 19-year-old teen sensation Rafael Hodar from Spain, while Kokkinakis will be looking to advance to the second round when he takes on the clay court specialist Pablo Carreño Busta, also from Spain. Pick of the matches on day four should be between the number two seed Alexander Zverev and Tomáš Mahaš from the Czech Republic. Paul Walsh for Air Sport.
1: NRL and the Maroons are adding final touches ahead of tonight's State of Origin series opener. Coach Billy Slater says the team has shown great form and bonded through the week.
9: How they connect will be awesome to see, and that's the challenge, right? If some of these players haven't played alongside each other, and the challenge is to build that connection, build that relationship and continuity throughout the week, but it's a different beast when you get out there in the game. So we'll see how they all go, but what they've shown throughout the week has been top shelf.
1: New South Wales completed its traditional team walk around Sydney Sydney Olympic Park. The Blues will start favourites despite the late scratching of Mitchell Moses due to a hamstring injury. And Mitch Marsh has been ruled out of Australia's one-day tour of Pakistan. Wicketkeeper Josh Inglis will captain the side. Australian Independent Radio News.
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11: And it is 1:05. You're listening to 2CHR, Wednesday the 27th of May, 2026. And the weather, you can pretty well say ditto. It's still 19 degrees. Partly cloudy, very high chance of showers, mostly in the arvo and evening. Chance of a thunderstorm, possibly severe, with heavy rain, which may lead to flash flooding. Light winds in the meantime. Daytime maximum temps between 19 and 22. As I said, it's about 19 in Cessnock at the moment. Tomorrow we've got about a temp range of 14 to 22. And it's 20 mil to 45 mil forecast for tomorrow. Again, that depends whether it eventuates in your particular area. Okay, let's lead out this hour, the second hour, with Brandy Clark and Stripes.

And next up we have Rivers Rising from Leftover Salmon. Yes, I didn't make that up, listeners, trust me. And we'll follow that with 4 Years of Chances from Margot Price.

And next up we have John Prine with Knocking on Your Screen Door, followed by Country Girl from Carolina Chocolate Drops. How sweet.

0: I was born in the country, that's a natural fact. On these long city days, I wanna look back to see tobacco fields, a row after row, red clay cracking where the silver queen grows.
1: You're listening to 2CHR, it's 24 minutes past one. And to take us to our sponsors' messages, here's another one of my faves. It's Patty Griffin, Sweet Lorraine. I love her acoustic guitar picking.

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That was JD McPherson with Northside Gal. Next up, we have Lake Street Dive with You Go Down Smooth, followed by Ray LaMontagne with Trouble, and it is 26 minutes to 2 on 2CHR.

And to take us to our sponsors, here's a couple of songs for you. First up, Trampled by Turtles. I'm not making that name up. That is a band name, with Wait So Long. Followed by Cross Creek Road from Sheryl Crow, also featuring the pipes of Lucas Nelson, and some lovely guitar by Neil Young, sort of a Californian-style guitar. Here's the Turtles, or Trampled by Turtles.

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1: I'm Mark Dransfield. A cut to the fuel excise has helped lower Australia's inflation rate, with consumer prices slowing to 4.2% over the year to April. Housing costs have come down, but there's still pressure on rents and mortgage repayments. The cost of transportation, energy and food remains high, but lower than the previous inflation reading in March. Some experts say the result means interest rates may stay on hold for the time being. Federal Treasurer Jim Chalmers says it's a welcome result, but there's more work to do.
2: We've had an inflation challenge in our economy, which is made worse by the war in the Middle East. And what we see in these numbers is some encouraging numbers, but also we understand that inflation is too high in these numbers, and that's why it's a big focus of the government.
1: Two men have been charged over an attempted kidnapping in Sydney's southwest. Dusty Fitzpatrick reports.
3: Police have been told a woman was assaulted by a man at Warwick Farm when she stopped to change her car's flat tyre. It's alleged the man threatened the 27-year-old with a knife before trying to drag her towards an SUV parked nearby. Members of the public stepped in and the man took off. The woman was taken to hospital with face and leg injuries. Two men, aged 22 and 24, have now been charged. Police will allege they'd been following the woman before she pulled over. Dusty Fitzpatrick, Sydney.
1: Victorian Premier Jacinta Allan has doubled down on not introducing caps on gun ownership. It comes after Victoria Police secretly backed a four-gun ownership cap before the Allan government rejected the proposal. Premier Jacinta Allan does not believe caps are the answer.
4: What we need to do is focus on going after the criminals, weeding out the criminals from getting even one gun. The overwhelming majority of firearm owners use those firearms responsibly, and they take that responsibility very, very seriously.
1: In South Australia, a road train has escaped an inferno, but one of its trailers was destroyed in a fire at Cummins on the Eyre Peninsula this morning. Casey Miller from the CFS says the driver managed to separate the dolly from the rest of the truck as the $60,000 blaze took hold.
5: The fire was likely caused by a mechanical fault. Firefighters also used thermal imaging cameras to ensure the fire was completely extinguished.
1: Air Health News and researchers believe new blood tests could pave the way for more personalised lung cancer care. The University of Queensland-led study is using blood monitoring technology that could replace tumour biopsies. Associate Professor Arutha Kulasinghe says it's less invasive for patients.
6: Blood is a good proxy. We get blood taken every couple of months for every patient. And so what we're trying to do is to be able to measure those tumour markers, not by sampling the tumour directly, but in a non-invasive way, such as a simple blood test.
1: And NASA has unveiled plans to launch

0: 3 uncrewed missions this year to begin construction on a permanent moon base. The $20 billion project aims to build the infrastructure needed to support long-term human presence there. Former astronaut Katie Coleman says this phased approach is essential.
1: But it's 3 phases of basically putting things on the surface of the moon that will help us understand enough about it to be able to have people live there.
0: This is Air News.
2: Now the latest from Air Sport.
0: James Hird has declared he wants to coach Essendon again. The Bombers did not rule anyone in or out of the job yesterday following Brad Scott's sacking. Hird coached the club from 2011 to 2013 and then again for most of 2015, a period in which the club was beset by the drug saga. He's told Footy Classified he wants the job if the club will have him.
3: Pit my wares against the other coaches and seen off the best man for the job. And if I'm the best man for the job, yes, I would love to do that job. But if I'm not, choose the best man and let's go forward with this club and make it the best club in the AFL again.
0: The countdown is on for the opening game of the Men's State of Origin series beginning tonight at Olympic Park. Laurie Daly's Blues side will look to make amends against the Maroons at Accor Stadium after losing the decider on home turf last year. New South Wales is the favourite, but former captain Paul Gallen thinks it will be close.
4: I'm actually nervous. Queensland have got a great side. New South Wales have a great side, but I'm more nervous this year than I have been in previous years.
0: And in tennis, James Duckworth and Thanasi Kokkinakis will look to keep the Aussie flag flying at Roland Garros after upset wins for Queenslanders Kim Birrell and Adam Walton at the French Open overnight. Australian Independent Radio News.
5: 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Today's weather report is provided courtesy of 2CHR supporters, Curry Curry Retired Mine Workers Association.
6: It's 2:05 on 2CHR, Wednesday the 27th of May 2026, and it's still around that 19 degree mark here at Cessnock in any case, in any way. It's partly cloudy day, very high chance of showers, most likely the Savo and in the evening. The chance of a thunderstorm, possibly severe with heavy rain, which may lead to flash flooding in some areas. There's light winds generally, and daytime maximums 22. It is 19. Tomorrow, 14 to 22 temp range, and a lot more rain by the look of it. Whether it comes or not is another thing, but 15 to 45 mils is forecast. Okay, let's lead out this final hour with the Black Keys, and this is Crawling Kingsnake.

That's a very slow start. Oh, no, I've got the volume off. That's why. Let's start that again and have another go call.

It's 16 minutes after 2. You're listening to 2CHR, just turned 17 past. And here's a triple play to take us to our sponsors. First up, The Lone Below, Dried Up River, followed by Johnny from Sarah Giroz, and The Wallflowers, Roots and Wings.

Oops, that skipped. Apologies there, Joanne. It's just cut off at that end of the song, and don't ask me why. I really don't have a clue. Anyway, I'm going to go on. I'm going to play Southern Curiosity from Fancy Haggard and 662 from Christone Kingfish Ingram.

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2: 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I help people create personalised ceremonies, weddings, vow renewals, funerals and more. My name is Linda Nairn. Previously I told you that I have juggling skills and that I promise not to juggle unless requested. One couple has asked me to juggle right after I introduced them as husband and wife. For ceremonies, with or without juggling, call me 0425 279 939.
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4: Less than 8 minutes to the news at 3 o'clock on 2CHR, and after that you have Ron with the weather and also with drive time. I'll just have to ask you to be careful out there on those wet roads. We've certainly got a bit of rain falling here at the moment. Hope you're getting it too. And I'm going to leave you two songs. They are Neil Young, Oh Lonesome Me, a cover, that one. And then Chuck Berry, Johnny Be Good. And I'll catch you on Saturday. And I wish you all the best.

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1: I'm Mark Dransfield. Australia's employment services system is about to undergo its biggest overhaul in 30 years. More from federal politics reporter Nelson Scott.
2: Currently, 20% of people on JobSeeker are in the program for 5 years or longer. That's up from 13% a decade ago. All recipients are currently required to complete a standardised mutual obligations model in order to receive income support payments. There are concerns this approach has led to providers focusing their efforts on those ready to work, neglecting the long-term unemployed. The government will now replace the current model with a three-tiered support system. Labor Senator Michelle Anandaraja says this will specifically help those who find it harder to get a job.
3: Gives people the opportunity to climb up that ladder.
2: The details of the new model will be worked through over the coming months. Nelson Scott, Canberra.
1: There's been a drop in Australia's inflation rate, which signals interest rates may stay on hold for the time being. Latest data from the Bureau of Statistics shows the rate slowed to 4.2% for the year to April, reflecting a reduction in fuel prices. Police have arrested a man after he threatened security at a South Brisbane hospital, Lachlan Gray reports.
4: Armed with what appeared to be a gun, the 21-year-old attended the Mater Hospital around 2:30 this morning and allegedly threatened security staff. He was promptly arrested by police, with officers seizing a number of replica firearms and a quantity of drugs. He's been charged with one count each of unlawful possession of weapons, possessing dangerous drugs and making threats, and is due to appear at Brisbane Magistrates Court today. Lachlan Gray, Brisbane.
1: The US Secretary of State does not appear to be giving up on a peace deal with Iran, despite fresh US strikes. The Iranian Foreign Ministry has described it as a gross violation of the ceasefire. Marco Rubio says they're still working through the finer details of the broader peace agreement.
5: It's going to take a couple days to settle on, even down to the disagreements over a word. Sentence. So we'll have to work through that. If there's going to be a deal, we're going to have to work through that. But this is, it's either going to be a good deal or there isn't going to be one.
1: Australian students have recorded their worst digital literacy since testing began 2 decades ago. The Australian Curriculum Assessment and Reporting Authority has found just 37% of Year 10 students met the proficient standard for using digital tools. ACARA Chief Executive Stephen Neal says that's despite near universal access to technology.
6: But that's not translating into the kind of skills and knowledge that students need to really participate successfully in a world that is completely dominated by ICT. And these are things that we need to continue to work on for our kids.
1: A new medicine has been approved in Australia to delay the onset of type 1 diabetes symptoms and the need for insulin treatment. Tzeal is now approved for Australians aged 8 and over who are in an early stage of type 1 diabetes before symptoms have developed. Professor John Wentworth at St Vincent's Institute of Medical Research says this medicine is a paradigm shift.
7: This drug affects the immune system or targets the immune system. It causes the immune system to reset, and by doing that, protects the pancreas from the autoimmune attack that causes type 1 diabetes.
1: This is AIR News.
8: Now the latest from AIR Sport.
1: Queensland will be in enemy territory when it kicks off its shield defence tonight as State of Origin returns. Sarah Patterson reports.
9: The Maroons will be up against a new-look Blues outfit with plenty to prove at Sydney's Accor Stadium tonight. Raiders star Ethan Strange has been catapulted into the starting 5-8 role for New South Wales, whilst Queensland skipper Cameron Munster has offered one simple message for rookie Sam Walker as he prepares to make his Origin debut in front of 80,000 Blues fans. That is, back yourself. Sarah Patterson, AIR Sport.
1: AFL and the Demons are playing down their first clash with four-time best and fairest Clayton Oliver since he was traded to the Giants. Melbourne hosts GWS in Alice Springs on Sunday, and coach Stephen King is focused on bouncing back from a loss to the Bulldogs.
10: Everyone's a competitor. I don't think it'd be as personal as I have to play well to show Clary that I can play. For me, I think it's us, responding after a disappointing game last week. So, I'd be surprised if everyone's like, I've got to make sure I turn up this week to beat Clary.
1: And the International Cricket Council is weighing up a proposal to swap in a pink ball during bad light in test matches. Australian Independent Radio News.
11: 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Today's weather report is provided courtesy of 2CHR supporters, Curry Curry Retired Mine Workers Association.
12: Yeah, good afternoon, people. It's Ron, the music band, Stothard here with you. And I'll be here at my normal time, 3 p.m. till 6, playing you good drive time music, I hope. And I'd like to thank Cole Fraser for his program earlier. Great, Cole. Good to see you back on deck, mate. Okay, I've got weather here for you today. And today, the 27th. So it's going to be partly cloudy, very high chance of showers, most likely in the afternoon and evening. The chance of a thunderstorm, possibly severe with heavy rain which may lead to flash flooding. Light winds, daytime maximum temperatures between 19 and 22. And for the fire danger, there is none at all, so that is great. But it's got a caution, of course. It's large and powerful surf conditions during the day are expected to be hazardous for coastal activities such as rock fishing, swimming and surfing. Okay, let's go to tomorrow and see what it says. It's going to be cloudy. A very high chance of rain. The chance of a thunderstorm in the afternoon and evening. Heavy rain which may lead to flash flooding, possible in the morning and afternoon. Light winds becoming south to southeasterly, 15 to 20 k's an hour in the middle of the day, and overnight temperatures falling to between 13 and 16, with daytime temperatures reaching between 17 and 21. Okay, Friday, it's going to be cloudy. A very high chance of rain. The chance of a thunderstorm near the coast in the morning. Winds south-southwesterly, 15 to 20 k's an hour, turning westerly during the afternoon. And overnight temperatures falling to between 13 and 16, with daytime temperatures reaching between 16 and 21. Now, I have Saturday here, so let's have a look, see. A couple of lines here, mostly sunny. Winds westerly, 15 to 25 k's an hour. And overnight temperatures falling to between 9 and 12, with daytime temperatures reaching between 15 and 20. Okay, so that's it for the 3 p.m. weather forecast. Let's have a look at the map. Oh, my God. No wonder we're getting rain. There's a lot of blue cloud going through Maitland, over us, touching Singleton. But, yeah, we're getting rain, and that's about what it's going to be for the rest of the afternoon, I think. Anyway, if it does change, I'll certainly let you know. Okay. All right, we'll go back and we'll go and start playing music. And I normally do start off with Skyhooks and Jukebox in Siberia.

They say he's crazy, but pay him no mind, 'cause he loves a woman that lives in his wine. They say a stranger came in one night, left with his woman, and he lost his mind when an old song starts playing.

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Says, dance with me, Molly, dance with me, Molly, just one more time. 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

Yeah, Put Your Head on My Shoulder by 101 Strings Orchestra. Yeah, great song, great music. Anyway, how are you people going out there today? I hope you're enjoying this lovely weather. It's going to be here for a while, I believe. Just looking at the weather forecast here, and you've got to take your umbrella out and get it wet. I mean, how long it's going to rain for, I don't know. Anyway, you're with 2CHR FM, 96.5 on your radio dial. The time is 3:29 PM, and you're with Ron the Music Man Stothard. I mean, what more could you want? Playing drive time music for you. I hope you're enjoying the show so far. Okay, let's go and play some messages.

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1: 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I'm a presenter on the community radio station 2CHR. 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

Mum and Dad and Denny saw the passing out parade at Puckapunyal. With a long march from cadets, the 6th Battalion was the next to tour, and it was me who drew the card. We did Canungra and Shoalwater before we left.

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And can you tell me, doctor, why I still can't get to sleep?

I can still see Frankie drinking tinnies in the Grand Hotel on a 36-hour rec leave in Funtown. And I can still hear Frankie lying screaming in the jungle till the morphine came and killed the bloody row.

I was only 19. And can you tell me, doctor, why I still can't get to sleep?

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0: 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Thank you.
1: Yeah, that was Adele and Set Fire to the Rain on 2CHR. Here's Greg Bain now in Land of the Free.

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1: I'm Mark Dransfield. The Federal Opposition maintains Australia's inflation rate is still too high, even though there's been an improvement. Consumer prices grew by 4.2% over the year to April, a result mainly driven by the decision to temporarily halve the fuel excise. Shadow Treasurer Tim Wilson says unless the government lowers its own spending, inflation will remain at elevated levels.
2: It started before the Iran crisis. It's persisted and compounded during the Iran crisis. And the challenge now is to make sure that households don't have their savings and their income stolen by stealth through inflation.
1: Westpac has been hit with a $26 million civil penalty for failing to respond to customers doing it tough. A federal court judge found between 2017 and 2023, the bank failed to respond to over 200 online hardship requests within the time required by law. Detectives believe the attempted kidnapping of a woman in Sydney's southwest was a targeted attack. Two men are accused of following the 27-year-old in her car to Warwick Farm and dragging her at knife point towards an SUV when she pulled over to change a tyre. Acting Inspector Andrew Sweeney says it was a scary incident, which could have been much worse if not for the passers-by who intervened.
3: The actions of the members of the public should be commended. Their bravery and involvement in this incident potentially prevented the incident from escalating further.
1: A Cairns man faces up to 10 years imprisonment over alleged child abuse material offences. Chloe Affleck with details.
4: The 73-year-old has been charged after Australian Border Force officials allegedly detected child abuse material on his mobile device. The man arrived at Brisbane International Airport from Vanuatu on May 13, where he was intercepted and sent for a baggage examination. Initial investigations of the man's mobile device revealed images and videos allegedly depicting child abuse material. He was arrested by Border Force officials and later granted bail. A full forensic examination of the mobile device is ongoing. He's due to appear before Brisbane Magistrates Court today. Chloe Affleck, Brisbane.
1: In Victoria, two men arrested yesterday in connection with police killer Desi Freeman have been released without charge. Madeleine Burke reports.
5: A 48-year-old and a 45-year-old were taken into custody by detectives from Task Force Summit, who continue to investigate Freeman's movements after the fatal shooting of two police officers in Porepunkah last year. It's understood those men were questioned overnight, but police have confirmed they have since been released pending further inquiries. Yesterday, police said the men were not members of Desi Freeman's family. Madeleine Burke, Melbourne.
1: And WA's state opposition is calling for Perth's King Edward Memorial Hospital to be used for transitional aged care. Alistair Kirkby with more.
6: Maternity services at the site are being relocated to the new Women and Babies Hospital in 2029. And the opposition is now calling for the hospital to be repurposed. It claims there are 366 patients currently in hospital waiting for aged care support. The opposition also wants the site to be assessed for other options, including for use as an education facility or for medium density housing.
1: Alistair Kirkby reporting. This is Air News.
7: Now the latest from Air Sport.
1: NRL and former Blues captain Paul Gallen has declared Ethan Strange is built for Origin ahead of his debut tonight in the series opener. The Canberra 5-8 will start the match after Mitchell Moses was ruled out with a hamstring strain. Gallen concedes the shuffle will place more pressure on Nathan Cleary's kicking game.
8: All our kicking, 100% of our kicking is going to fall back on Nathan Cleary. He's got the ability to do it. There's no doubt about that. It's not like he's not going to be able to do it. But I just feel without Moses there, there's not that other option there, which is a bit of a hindrance to us.
1: Former Essendon coach Brad Scott has conceded the club made a mistake in not bringing in more senior players to support its young stars over the past few years. Speaking to AFL media, Scott admits the youth-focused list strategy, compounded by a horror injury list over the past 18 months, left the club exposed.
9: I felt that if you're going to rebuild, you can't utilise list spots at the expense of draft picks. If you are a rebuilding team and you're by definition young and inexperienced, and then you compound that by having an extraordinary injury list, you're vulnerable. But again, we should have sacrificed a couple of draft picks to bring in some experience to support our young talent.
1: And Mitch Marsh has come home from the IPL with an ankle injury and won't play in Australia's three-game 50-over series against Pakistan. Keeper batter Josh Inglis will captain Australia in the absence of Marsh, regular skipper Pat Cummins and vice-captain Travis Head. Australian Independent Radio News.
10: 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Today's weather report is provided courtesy of 2CHR supporters, Curry Curry Retired Mine Workers Association.
11: Hello, people. Ron the Music Man here with you, still. And I'll be here for another couple of hours with you, trying to bore you or play some good music for you. I do play drive time music in my program, and I hope you're enjoying it so far. I have weather here for you, so we all know what it's going to say today. Partly cloudy. I think it's more than that, but anyway. Very high chance of showers, most likely in the afternoon and evening. A chance of a thunderstorm. Possibly severe with heavy rain, which may lead to flash flooding. Light winds. Daytime maximum temperatures between 19 and 22. And still great, we have no ratings here in this area, and that is tremendous. But we have this caution again, and the large and powerful surf conditions during the day are expected to be hazardous for coastal activities, such as rock fishing, swimming and surfing. Okay, let's have a look at tomorrow. It's going to be cloudy, a very high chance of rain, the chance of a thunderstorm in the afternoon and evening, heavy rain which may lead to flash flooding possible in the morning and afternoon, light winds becoming south to southeasterly 15 to 20 k's an hour in the middle of the day, overnight temperatures falling to between 13 and 16, with daytime temperatures reaching 17 to 21. Okay. Friday, cloudy, very high chance of rain. The chance of a thunderstorm near the coast in the morning. Winds south to southwesterly, 15 to 20 k's an hour, turning westerly during the afternoon. And overnight temperatures falling to between 13 and 16, with daytime temperatures reaching between 16 and 21. Okay. I've got Saturday here now. Two lines. Mostly sunny. Winds westerly 15 to 25 k's an hour. Overnight temperatures falling to between 9 and 12, with daytime temperatures reaching between 15 and 20. Now that is the weather, as I have it for you for 4 p.m. The weather map is going to show us what? There's a bit of clearance there around us, but there's still some white cloud and a bit of blue stuff over Newcastle and a bit blowing down. So I assume it's still going to rain, so we have to expect that. There's a lot of blue off the coast from Swansea and Newcastle. So I'll let you know if anything else changes, people. Okay, let's go back to music.
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Yeah, Kenny Rogers there, and She Believes in Me. 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Time is 4:20 p.m. and you're with Ron, the Music Man, Stothard. Okay, I've got some requests here from Joanne. So let's get straight into them. And Whitney Houston, first up, I Will Always Love You.

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1: Across the state's roads recently, she's now urging both drivers and passengers to be extra cautious on the roads during the upcoming Western Australian long weekend.
2: The cameras are doing their job, but equally we still see people not wearing their seatbelts. We are seeing people that sadly have not had their seatbelt on and are flown from a vehicle. There is no good outcome for that. You need to take responsibility when you get in the car.
1: Meanwhile in Queensland, Brisbane City Council is claiming the biggest pothole blitz in the city's history. They've managed to fill 2,700 potholes in just 5 days. Infrastructure Chair Ryan Murphy says the effort is a credit to road crews and motorists.
3: The Lord Mayor really wanted us to make a conscious and deliberate effort after this unseasonal rain to get the potholes filled and get the roads back to normal as quickly as possible. And full credit to our crews out there on the ground, they have done just that. But we wouldn't have been able to have done it without all of those residents, those motorists out there who have been calling in these potholes.
1: In AIR Medical News, a revolutionary treatment has been approved, giving young Aussies on track to develop type 1 diabetes more time without daily finger pricks and injections. T-Zield is delivered via infusion and can delay onset for up to 2 years when given to those in the early pre-symptomatic stages of the disease. Endocrinologist Professor John Wentworth says work is underway to determine whether repeated treatments could hold it off in the long term.
4: One of the questions about that is it safe? Does it cause immune problems that are an issue down the track? So far, we haven't observed that, but it's limited numbers of people have had repeat courses of treatment, and these people still remain off insulin.
1: Briefly in other news, the ABC's Director of News has resigned. Justin Stevens departs the national broadcaster after 19 years. This is AIR News.
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1: The State of Origin series is just hours away from kicking off at the Olympic Stadium in Sydney. Both the Blues and the Maroons have held their traditional match day walks. Former Blues hooker Mick Ennis has nominated debutante halfback Sam Walker as Queensland's danger man.
6: He makes me nervous. He can do things that others can't. He sees things and he's willing to chance his arm and pull the trigger and take a risk, and that worries me.
1: Tennis and day four will see two other Aussies in action at the French Open. AIR Sport's Paul Walsh has the details.
7: After inspiring wins by Adam Walton over Daniel Medvedev and Kimberly Birrell over Jessica Pegula, James Duckworth and Thanasi Kokkinakis will be looking to maintain the momentum when they take to the courts on day four at Roland Garros. Duckworth will have an appointment with the 19-year-old teen sensation Rafael Hodar from Spain, while Kokkinakis will be looking to advance to the second round when he takes on the clay court specialist Pablo Carreño Busta, also from Spain. Pick of the matches on day four should be between the number 2 seed Alexander Zverev and Tomáš Mahaš from the Czech Republic. Paul Walsh for AIR Sport.
1: Super Rugby News and the Western Force have included Ben Donaldson and George Bridge on their 23-player list for Saturday's season-ending home game against the New South Wales Waratahs. Donaldson's been out for 2 games with a quad injury, and Bridge is back in the starting 15 after being rested last week. Australian Independent Radio News.
8: 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Today's weather report is provided courtesy of 2CHR supporters, Curry Curry Retired Mine Workers Association.
9: Yeah, hello, people. Again, Ron, the Music Man with you. Still playing drive time music for you. I've got an hour to go, and then Bobby Whitelaw will be in. Well, he is in. Chafing at the bit, as usual. But, yeah, I'll be here till 6, playing music, and I'll let you know a bit closer to the time. I do have weather for you today, the 27th of May. Cloudy, very high chance of showers, which it is. A chance of a thunderstorm, possibly severe with heavy rain, which may lead to flash flooding. Light winds. Let's look at tomorrow and see what it's saying to us. It's going to be cloudy. Very high chance of showers, the chance of a thunderstorm in the afternoon and evening. Possibly severe with heavy rain, which may lead to flash flooding. Light winds becoming south to southeasterly, 15 to 20 k's an hour in the middle of the day. And overnight temperatures falling to between 13 and 16, with daytime temperatures reaching between 16 and 21. And the fire danger, there is no rating at all in our area. That is tremendous. Let's have a look at Friday. It's going to be cloudy. Very high chance of rain, most likely in the morning. The chance of a thunderstorm in the morning. Thunderstorms possibly severe with heavy rain, which may lead to flash flooding near the coast in the early morning. Winds south to southwesterly, 15 to 20 k's an hour, turning westerly during the afternoon and evening. And overnight temperatures falling to between 13 and 16, with daytime temperatures reaching between 16 and 21. Okay, I've got Saturday and Sunday, so let's have a look at Saturday. Partly cloudy. Winds westerly, 15 to 25 k's an hour. Overnight temperatures falling to between 9 and 12, with daytime temperatures reaching between 15 and 20. Okay, Sunday. Partly cloudy. Slight chance of a shower. Most likely in the morning and afternoon. Winds west to northwesterly, 15 to 25 k's an hour. Overnight temperatures falling to between 7 and 11, with daytime temperatures reaching between 14 and 19. Okay, so that's the weather. For 5 p.m, I've got the weather map here, so let's have a look and see what it tells us. And a bit of clearance around us here in Maitland, Cessnock. But there's a lot of colour south, just out to sea. And it may come back, I don't know, but I'm not sure that the rain has finished yet. So if it changes in the next hour, I'll certainly let you know. Okay. Let's go back and play music.
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3: 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I'm about to leave you in 9 minutes' time at 6 p.m. Bobby Whitelaw is taking over, so you'll have music for the rest of the evening, I can tell you. I won't be back now until Friday evening at 4 p.m. So I've enjoyed your company. We've got 8 minutes to go, but I'm still saying I enjoyed your company. I hope you've enjoyed my music, but I've enjoyed playing it for you in my drive time segment. Okay, so I'm going to play some more music. It is Michael Murphy and Wildfire.

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1: Hello there, I'm Terry Daniel. There has been a drop in Australia's inflation rate, which signals interest rates may stay on hold for the time being. Federal politics editor Michael Packey has more.
2: Latest data from the Bureau of Statistics shows the inflation rate has dropped 0.4% and has slowed to 4.2% for the year to April. The result is better than markets had expected and reflects a reduction in fuel prices from the highs experienced when the Iran war started. Over this latest period, the cost of housing increased, mainly driven by higher rents and mortgage repayments. The cost of transport and food was also up. But the data does mean the Reserve Bank may leave interest rates on hold when the board meets next month, hoping inflation may have turned a corner. Michael Packey, Canberra.
1: The federal government believes changes to the social security system will help reduce long-term unemployment. Mark Dransfield reports.
3: Around a fifth of people receiving job seeker payments are using the program for 5 years or more. Labor will split the mutual obligations model into three categories based on time jobless and barriers to employment. Employment Minister Amanda Rishworth has told the National Press Club it'll help get struggling job hunters back into work.
4: A more responsive, effective and importantly dignified system. A system that helps more Australians into jobs. And a system that delivers better outcomes and better value for money for the Commonwealth.
3: The Minister describes them as once-in-a-generation reforms. Mark Dransfield, Air News.
1: Two men arrested Tuesday in connection to police killer Desi Freeman have been released without charge. Madeline Burke reports from Melbourne.
5: A 48-year-old and a 45-year-old were taken into custody by detectives from Task Force Summit, who continue to investigate Freeman's movements after the fatal shooting of two police officers in Porepunkha last year. It's understood those men were questioned overnight, but police have confirmed they have since been released pending further inquiries. Yesterday, police said the men were not members of Desi Freeman's family. Madeline Burke, Melbourne.
1: A needle-free flu vaccine is being offered to more children in New South Wales ahead of what's expected to be a more severe and longer influenza season. Jefferson Shaw reports.
6: Health authorities have spent months preparing for this flu season after a longer and more severe season of the virus in the Northern Hemisphere. The state's health minister, Ryan Park, says one of the ways they've been preparing is by expanding eligibility for a free nasal mist flu vaccine for those 2 to 17 years old.
7: So that we can try and use the next couple of weeks to get as many people vaccinated as we can.
6: Mr. Park says flu-like illness presentations are currently stable but could pick up in the weeks ahead. Jefferson Shaw, State Parliament, Sydney.
1: Turning to South Australia, and the Whyalla Steelworks is a step closer to new ownership. M Resources, based in Brisbane, and New Delhi's Jindal Steel are the shortlisted bidders to take on the operation. There's an announcement expected within months. Finally, to the Australian share market, the All Ords has closed up 62 points at 89.45. One Australian dollar was buying 71.46 US cents. This is Air News.
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1: Forecast heavy rain isn't expected to deter tens of thousands of rugby league fans heading to tonight's State of Origin opener in Sydney. Up to 85,000 people will descend upon the Olympic Stadium for the first showdown between the Blues and Maroons men, kicking off in around 2 hours. Stephen Saunders from Venues New South Wales says there's plenty of staff on hand to make sure it's a great experience.
9: Across the board, we're going to have over 3,000 staff here tonight. So that's across hospitality, ticketing, security staffing, customer service. So, it's all hands on deck. And we really love these big events. It really gives the venue an opportunity to shine.
1: The Blues are hinting at a late team reshuffle for tonight's State of Origin series opener. Assistant coach Matt King refusing to confirm the starting 13 will be unchanged for kickoff. Meanwhile, Darren Lockyer is warning the Maroons must shut down Nathan Cleary. With showers expected, Lockyer says the Maroons need to take Cleary's kicking game out of the equation.
10: The kicking game of Nathan Cleary is going to be a real advantage for New South Wales. He's played in many big games at this stadium before and achieved things. So we, as Queenslanders, we need to take time and space away from him tonight. And if we frustrate him, then that gives us a good chance of winning.
1: AFL News and Essendon great Matthew Lloyd says James Hurd put it all out there last night, showing just how much he wants to be Brad Scott's successor. Hurd put his hat in the ring during Footy Classified, saying he'd love to coach Essendon again and he's ready to go up against the best candidates in an exhaustive process. Australian Independent Radio News.
11: 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Today's weather report is provided courtesy of 2CHR supporters, Curry Curry Retired Mine Workers Association.
12: Yes, Bobby Whitelaw with you with the Hippie Highway right through till 9 o'clock tonight. And just to let you know, I'm going to be missing from this show for a little while. Got a few things that I must do health-wise. And Midway Les will be filling in for me with the Hippie Highway on this particular day, on Wednesday from after today. Okay, weather, 14.2 degrees, they're telling us tomorrow, and 20 will be the maximum. Thursday, cloudy, very high chance of showers and a chance of a thunderstorm in the afternoon and into the evening. Possible severe with heavy rain, which may lead to flash flooding. Light winds, and they'll be coming in from the south-southeast at around 15 to 20 by the middle of the day. Now, they're telling us there's a chance of the rain, about 90% chance of 20 to 40 mil of rain. So look at the radar, and there's clouds certainly moving in with some heavy patches in it. At the moment, it's 17.7, feels like 19. The humidity is around 96%. The wind is coming from the south to 6 to 7 kilometres an hour. And the rain gauge since 9 a.m. this morning has told us 1.2 millimetres of rain. The air pressure is 1016.5 hectopascals and steady. Let's look further ahead for Friday. We're looking at a 90% chance between 5 and 10 mil of rain, with 14 to 20 with the temperature range. Now, Saturday, we're looking from 10 to 20 with a 20% chance of a mil of rain. And then on Sunday, it starts to cooling down, which is the end of the month, the 31st of May, 8 to 19 with a 10% chance of a mil of rain. That's a weather update for you. I'll have another one straight after the 7 o'clock news. Welcome aboard the Hippie Highway.

Well, chee-yoo, folks. Little old Jenis here from Joplin, Missouri. And all y'all's tuned in to Bobby Whitelaw on the 2CHR Hippie Highway, man.

Yes, we certainly are. And coming up for you, first up, classic from the Beatles with Let It Be. My Bellamy with T-Set, then Bob Marley and the Wailers with One Love, People Get Ready.

Yes, there goes Bob Marley and the Wailers at 18 after 6 here at 2C Hatcher. Bobby Whitelaw with you with the Hippie Highway. Okay, a couple of songs to take us up to our messages. Probably fit them in. Got the Rolling Stones with a classic with One Hit to the Body and the In Crowd with Toby Gray, all here on the Hippie Highway.

Debbie Gray with the In Crowd. And to take us up to our messages, it's Kate Sobrano with Bedroom Eyes. 626 here at 2CHR.

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5: 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Bobby Whitelaw with you right through to 9 o'clock tonight with the Hippie Highway. Coming up for you, I've got the Hollies with you, and Heavy, He's My Brother. My favourite Eagles song, Take It to the Limit. And Kate Bush, who's running up the hill.

0: Hello, listeners. This is Ron, the Music Man Stothard. I'm a presenter on the community radio station 2CHR. 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

Yes, a heavy, heavy shake. Take us up to the news. Here's Matchbox 20 with The Real World, followed by American Breed with Bend Me, Shape Me.

0: Hello there, I'm Terry Daniel. The federal government has welcomed the drop in inflation, but concedes there's more work to do. Consumer prices grew 4.2% over the year to April. This is down on the March data. Halving the fuel excise to help bring down the cost of petrol and diesel mainly contributed to the result. Treasurer Jim Chalmers has told Parliament inflation is lower in Australia than many other countries.
1: Now, our inflation came down in April in Australia, while it went up in April in the US and Canada and the Euro area. But we know, Mr Speaker, that people are still under pressure. And that's why our budget strategy is so responsible and so important.
0: Business leaders are urging the government to pause and rethink proposed tax changes, which are due to be introduced into Parliament. Peak bodies from across the country say changes to capital gains tax and discretionary trusts will penalise investment in small and medium businesses and undermine their ability to compete. Australian Chamber of Commerce and Industry Chief Executive Andrew McKellar says Labor must instead pursue reforms which support investment and productivity.
2: We know that they want to introduce legislation. We think they've got to address these impacts across the board. It won't be good enough to simply carve out one or two narrow areas. They have to look at this comprehensively.
0: Western Australia's Acting Police Commissioner has described the state's recent road toll as horrendous. Kylie Whiteley says 9 people have been killed in 8 fatal crashes across the state's roads recently. She's now urging both drivers and passengers to be extra cautious on the roads during the upcoming Western Australian long weekend.
3: The cameras are doing their job, but equally we still see people not wearing their seatbelts. We are seeing people that sadly have not had their seatbelt on and are flown from a vehicle. There is no good outcome for that. You need to take responsibility when you get in the car.
0: Meanwhile, in Queensland, Brisbane City Council is claiming the biggest pothole blitz in the city's history. They've managed to fill 2,700 potholes in just 5 days. Infrastructure Chair Ryan Murphy says the effort is a credit to road crews and motorists.
4: The Lord Mayor really wanted us to make a conscious and deliberate effort after this unseasonal rain to get the potholes filled and get the roads back to normal as quickly as possible. And full credit to our crews out there on the ground, they have done just that. But we wouldn't have been able to have done it without all of those residents, those motorists out there who have been calling in these potholes.
0: In AIR Medical News, a revolutionary treatment has been approved, giving young Aussies on track to develop type 1 diabetes more time without daily finger pricks and injections. T-Zield is delivered via infusion and can delay onset for up to 2 years when given to those in the early pre-symptomatic stages of the disease. Endocrinologist Professor John Wentworth says work is underway to determine whether repeated treatments could hold it off in the long term.
5: One of the questions about that is it safe? Does it cause immune problems that are an issue down the track? So far, we haven't observed that, but it's limited numbers of people have had repeat courses of treatment, and these people still remain off insulin.
0: Briefly, in other news, the ABC's Director of News has resigned. Justin Stevens departs the national broadcaster after 19 years. This is AIR News.
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7: At the AIR Sports Desk, hello, I'm Leonie Kay. New South Wales and Queensland meet in the 2026 State of Origin Series opener in Sydney tonight. Maroons legend Ben Hunt says the Blues' late changes could hurt them in tonight's State of Origin Series opener. New South Wales confirming Ethan Strange will debut at 5/8 after an injury to Mitchell Moses. Hunt says Queensland will have a few tricks up their sleeve.
8: Losing Mitchell Moses for the Blues really hurts them. Just his kicking game's exceptional, so I think that's a big loss for them. But look, I think Queensland are obviously going to win. I think we've really picked a really good side. I was actually a bit surprised about Lindsay Collins and Paddy being on the bench, but I think Billy's going to have something up his sleeve there.
7: The AFL will pay tribute to Neil Danaher in the upcoming round of football. All players will wear black armbands while a moment of silence to be observed prior to each match to honour his life, legacy and service. To netball and Western Australian team, the Fever will host the Melbourne Mavericks in their final home game of the season on Saturday. A win would push them 2 wins clear of third spot and sew up a final spot. Defender Ruth Ayang says their best netball is good enough to get the win.
9: I think just playing our game and going to our standards. I think on the weekend we did that really well against the Firebirds, and I think we need to carry that into this weekend against the Mavericks.
7: To cricket, and Josh Hazlewood's Royal Challengers have qualified for the IPL final. Australian Independent Radio News.
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11: Yes, into the second hour of the Hippie Highway, coming up to 6 minutes after the hour, 7 o'clock here at 2CHR. Bobby Whitelaw with you right through till 9 o'clock tonight with the Hippie Highway. Okay, weather. At the moment, it's 17.6 degrees, feels like 18.9. Humidity is around 96%, and the wind is coming in from the southeast at 6 to 7 k's an hour. The rain since 9 a.m. is 1.4 millimetres of rain, and the air pressure is 1017.1 hectopascals and steady. Tomorrow we're looking at 14 to 20 is the temperature range, and for Thursday, very high chance of showers, a chance of a thunderstorm in the afternoon and the evening, possibly severe with heavy rain, which could lead to flash flooding. Light winds be coming in from the south-southeast around 15 to 20 by the middle of the day. Now, this rain, there's a chance it's 90%, they're saying. The amount, 20 to 40 mil of rain, it's a lot of rain. And fire danger, no rating, naturally, with all the rain, and the UV index is moderate. And I'm just looking at the satellite, and it's certainly moving in on us from the west, or coming down from the northwest. Okay, let's look further ahead. For Friday, you're looking at 14 to 20 again, with 90% chance of 10 to 20 mil of rain. And on Saturday, you've got a cloudy day with 10 to 20 with a 20% chance of a mil. And on Sunday, the end of the month, you've got 10% chance to 1 mil of rain. A little cooler overnight. It'll be getting down to 8, with 19 being the maximum for the day. Okay, it's time to get back to the Hippie Highway. And coming up for you, I've got the Beatles with Lucy in the Sky with Diamonds. Legendary Alan O'Day with Undercover Angel. Fun with All Right. And J.J. Carl with Cocaine. And the Bee Gees with Paying the Price of Love. I'm going to try and fit in Clarence Carter with Patches. And he just lost him last week. It was a big hit for him in the 70s. And I think it was 90-something last week. But it was the only big hit he really had. But it was a great song. It's called Patches. Okay, let's get back to the Hippie Highway. And first up, the Beatles with Lucy in the Sky with Diamonds.

Well, chee-yoop, folks. Little old Janice here from Joplin, Missouri. And all y'all's tuned in to Bobby Whitelaw on the 2CHR Hippie Highway, man.

back up in the woods. I was so ragged that folks used to call me Patches. Papa used to tease me about it, cause deep down inside he was hurt cause he'd done all he could. My papa was a great old man. I can see him with a shovel in his hand. See, educated.

0: Yes, there he goes, the late Clarence Carter with his number one hit back then, Patches. Messages from our sponsors, and we're back with UB40 and Bob Marley.
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Yeah, just dropped another coin into the jukebox, and coming up for you, I've got Roberta Flack with Killing Me Softly, The Squeeze with Up the Junction. Then we probably have to go to our messages here on the Hippie Highway with Bobby Whitelaw right through till 9 o'clock tonight. Is Roberta Flack.

0: Yes, there they go. Squeeze with Up the Junction coming up to 10 to 8. And we've got some messages from our sponsors. Then we'll be back with Janis Joplin and Steve Miller Band.
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Ah, yes, there you go. Well, there he goes, the Steve Miller Band with Keep On Rockin' Me Baby. It's coming up to news time at 8 o'clock, so I'll be switching over to the news channel, and I'll be back straight after the news and a weather update for you with Alison Durbin, ELO, and Aha with Take On Me.

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1: Hello there, I'm Terry Daniel. There has been a drop in Australia's inflation rate, which signals interest rates may stay on hold for the time being. Federal politics editor Michael Packey has more.
2: Latest data from the Bureau of Statistics shows the inflation rate has dropped 0.4% and has slowed to 4.2% for the year to April. The result is better than markets had expected and reflects a reduction in fuel prices from the highs experienced when the Iran war started. Over this latest period, the cost of housing increased, mainly driven by higher rents and mortgage repayments. The cost of transport and food was also up. But the data does mean the Reserve Bank may leave interest rates on hold when the board meets next month, hoping inflation may have turned a corner. Michael Packey, Canberra.
1: The federal government believes changes to the social security system will help reduce long-term unemployment. Mark Dransfield reports.
3: Around a fifth of people receiving job seeker payments are using the program for 5 years or more. Labor will split the mutual obligations model into three categories based on time jobless and barriers to employment. Employment Minister Amanda Ishworth has told the National Press Club it'll help get struggling job hunters back into work.
4: A more responsive, effective and importantly dignified system. A system that helps more Australians into jobs. And a system that delivers better outcomes and better value for money for the Commonwealth.
3: The Minister describes them as once-in-a-generation reforms. Mark Dransfield, Air News.
1: Two men arrested Tuesday in connection to police killer Desi Freeman have been released without charge. Madeline Burke reports from Melbourne.
5: A 48-year-old and a 45-year-old were taken into custody by detectives from Task Force Summit, who continue to investigate Freeman's movements after the fatal shooting of two police officers in Porepunkah last year. It's understood those men were questioned overnight, but police have confirmed they have since been released pending further inquiries. Yesterday, police said the men were not members of Desi Freeman's family. Madeline Burke, Melbourne.
1: A needle-free flu vaccine is being offered to more children in New South Wales ahead of what's expected to be a more severe and longer influenza season. Jefferson Shaw reports.
6: Health authorities have spent months preparing for this flu season after a longer and more severe season of the virus in the Northern Hemisphere. The state's health minister, Ryan Park, says one of the ways they've been preparing is by expanding eligibility for a free nasal mist flu vaccine for those 2 to 17 years old.
7: So that we can try and use the next couple of weeks to get as many people vaccinated as we can.
6: Mr. Park says flu-like illness presentations are currently stable but could pick up in the weeks ahead. Jefferson Shaw, State Parliament, Sydney.
1: Turning to South Australia, and the Whyalla Steelworks is a step closer to new ownership. M Resources, based in Brisbane, and New Delhi's Jindal Steel are the shortlisted bidders to take on the operation. There's an announcement expected within months. Finally, to the Australian share market, the All Ords has closed up 62 points at 89.45. One Australian dollar was buying 71.46 US cents. This is Air News.
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9: At the Air Sports Desk, I'm Leonie Kay. New South Wales and Queensland meet in the State of Origin Series opener in Sydney tonight. The game gets underway shortly. To tennis, and day four, we'll see two other Aussies in action at the French Open. Air Sports' Paul Walsh has the details.
10: After inspiring wins by Adam Walton over Daniel Medvedev and Kimberly Birrell over Jessica Pegula, James Duckworth and Thanasi Kokkinakis will be looking to maintain the momentum when they take to the courts on day four at Roland Garros. Duckworth will have an appointment with the 19-year-old teen sensation Rafael Hodar from Spain, while Kokkinakis will be looking to advance to the second round when he takes on the clay court specialist Pablo Carreño Busta, also from Spain. Pick of the matches on day four should be between the number 2 seed Alexander Zverev and Tomáš Mahaš from the Czech Republic. Paul Walsh for Air Sport.
9: To AFL and West Coast defender Harry Edwards was back on the training track this morning in a non-contact capacity. The 25-year-old's future is up in the air after he suffered a third concussion this year against Melbourne 3 weeks ago. Teammate Jake Waterman says he's in good spirits.
11: His health and well-being is number one for me as a mate, so seeing him smiling and having a laugh and being involved in some capacity and staying fit and healthy is really good as a friend, but would love to see him back out on the park soon. soon, but I think there's a fair bit of water to go under the bridge.
9: Meanwhile, Tanner Bruin will return for Geelong against Carlton on Friday night after being managed last week, while Carlton is hopeful star defender Jacob Wittering will return for the clash. Australian Independent Radio News.
12: 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Today's weather report is provided courtesy of 2CHR supporters, Curry Curry Retired Mine Workers Association.
13: Yes, coming up to 6 minutes after the hour, 8 o'clock, into the last hour of the Hippie Highway. We'll have a look at our weather and the moment it's 17.5, feels like 18.4. The humidity is around 96%. The wind is coming in from the southeast around 7 to 11 k's an hour. And the rain gauge is saying 1.4 millimetres of rain. The air pressure 1017.0 hectopascals and steady. And we're looking at 14 tonight as the minimum. We're looking at 20 degrees tomorrow with all this rain now. They're saying a very high chance of showers, and we're talking about a 90% chance between 20 and 40 mil of rain. And the chance of a thunderstorm also factored into the afternoon or possibly in the evening. Could be severe with heavy rain, which may lead to flash flooding. The winds will be light, coming in from the southeast around 15 to 20 k's right up to the middle of the day. Like I said, 90% chance of that rain happening. Fire danger raining? No raining at the moment. The UV index is moderate. Just looking at the satellite, well, the radar, that is, and it's certainly moving our way. So it's coming, whether we like it or not. Let's look further ahead to Friday. We've got a 90% chance between 10 and 20 mil of rain, with 14 to 20 being our temperature range. And for Saturday, cloudy with a 20% chance of a mill of rain with 10 to 20. Then on Sunday, the 31st of May, you got a 10% chance of a mill of rain. Certainly a little bit cooler in the night, and that's 8 with 19 being the expected maximum. Okay, it's time to get back to the Hippie Highway. And as I mentioned earlier, Alison Durbin will stand by you. ELO with Don't Bring Me Down, and Aha with Take On Me. 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

Yes, there they go. Aha, with Take On Me. Coming up for you, I've got ABC with The Look of Love, Carly Simon with You're So Vain, and a classic from Eric Burdon with Don't Let Me Be Misunderstood. Now, this particular song he recorded back in the early 90s, and it was sort of a, it goes for 5 minutes, and it was a, it's an old song that he brought back to life that was in a book that I bought with a CD with all about his life, not only in the music industry, but his growing up. Was Eric Burdon, still with us today and still has that great voice. Here's ABC with A Look of Love.

Yes, one of her biggest hits, Carly Simon, You're So Vain. We still wonder today who it was about. Here's a classic from Eric Burdon on the Hippie Highway.

girl in my darkest hour. You were the one, you came along, and you stood beside me.

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1: Sometimes we reminisce about the great country music artists whose voices we have had so much pleasure in listening to over the years. 2CHR is a collection of CDs of those artists who are no longer with us, and these are for sale with the proceeds going to their families. 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
1: Yes, coming up on the Hippie Highway through the jukebox, I've got the Monkees with Words, Jackson Brown with Doctor My Eyes, and Duran Duran with Hungry Like a Wolf, and also The Groove with Soothe Me.

0: Yeah, g'day again, 2CHR listeners. 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
4: 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Previously I told you that I have juggling skills and that I promise not to juggle unless requested. 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
7: Yeah, getting down to the final part of the show, and let's look at the programs for tomorrow. You've got 6am breakfast with Greg Clark from 6 to 9, 9 till 12, community profile Rob Smith. 12 to 4 is you're listening with Peter Babick. Then I'll be back from 4 to 7 with Afternoon Delights. 7 to 8, they've got the album show with Paul Mason, and Paul will be hanging around between 8 and 10 with the Blue Stew. Then you've got Paddy's Country from 10 to 12. Then music overnight from 12 till 6 a.m. in the morning. Yeah, we're getting a bit of a touch-up in the state of origin, but anyway, you never know. It's not over yet, but we could come back and secure the game. Okay, a couple of songs to take us out. And don't forget, I'll be back, like I said, tomorrow with Afternoon Delights. And on Friday, Vintage Songs of the 60s. I will be here with you from 6 to 9. Okay, I've got Thin Lizzy with... we'll finish off with the last song with The Boys Are Back in Town and ZZ Top with LaGrange. Thank you for listening. Catch you tomorrow.
8: Rumors spreading round in that Texas town about the shack outside the game. And you know what I'm talking about. Just let me know if you wanna go to that whole mile on the range. They got a lot of nice girls.

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1: Hello there, I'm Terry Daniel. The federal government has welcomed the drop in inflation, but concedes there's more work to do. Consumer prices grew 4.2% over the year to April. This is down on the March data. Halving the fuel excise to help bring down the cost of petrol and diesel mainly contributed to the result. Treasurer Jim Chalmers has told Parliament inflation is lower in Australia than many other countries.
2: Now, our inflation came down in April in Australia, while it went up in April in the US and Canada and the Euro area. But we know, Mr Speaker, that people are still under pressure. And that's why our budget strategy is so responsible and so important.
1: Business leaders are urging the government to pause and rethink proposed tax changes, which are due to be introduced into Parliament. Peak bodies from across the country say changes to capital gains tax and discretionary trusts will penalise investment in small and medium businesses and undermine their ability to compete. Australian Chamber of Commerce and Industry Chief Executive Andrew McKellar says Labor must instead pursue reforms which support investment and productivity.
3: We know that they want to introduce legislation. We think they've got to address these impacts across the board. It won't be good enough to simply carve out one or two narrow areas. They have to look at this comprehensively.
1: Western Australia's Acting Police Commissioner has described the state's recent road toll as horrendous. Kylie Whiteley says 9 people have been killed in 8 fatal crashes across the state's roads recently. She's now urging both drivers and passengers to be extra cautious on the roads during the upcoming Western Australian long weekend.
4: The cameras are doing their job, but equally we still see people not wearing their seatbelts. We are seeing people that sadly have not had their seatbelt on and are flown from a vehicle. There is no good outcome for that. You need to take responsibility when you get in the car.
1: Meanwhile in Queensland, Brisbane City Council is claiming the biggest pothole blitz in the city's history. They've managed to fill 2,700 potholes in just 5 days. Infrastructure Chair Ryan Murphy says the effort is a credit to road crews and motorists.
5: The Lord Mayor really wanted us to make a conscious and deliberate effort after this unseasonal rain to get the potholes filled and get the roads back to normal as quickly as possible. And full credit to our crews out there on the ground, they have done just that. But we wouldn't have been able to have done it without all of those residents, those motorists out there who have been calling in these potholes.
1: In AIR Medical News, a revolutionary treatment has been approved, giving young Aussies on track to develop type 1 diabetes more time without daily finger pricks and injections. T-Zield is delivered via infusion and can delay onset for up to 2 years when given to those in the early pre-symptomatic stages of the disease. Endocrinologist Professor John Wentworth says work is underway to determine whether repeated treatments could hold it off in the long term.
6: One of the questions about that is it safe? Does it cause immune problems that are an issue down the track? So far, we haven't observed that, but this limited numbers of people have had repeat courses of treatment, and these people still remain off insulin.
1: Briefly in other news, the ABC's Director of News has resigned. Justin Stevens departs the national broadcaster after 19 years. This is AIR News.
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8: At the AIR Sports desk, hello, I'm Leonie Kaye. In tonight's State of Origin, New South Wales are hosting the Maroons. Late in the first half, the Maroons were leading 20-0. 2AFL and Essendon great Matthew Lloyd says James Hurd put it all out there last night, showing just how much he wants the job. Hurd put his hat in the ring last night, says he'd love to coach Essendon again and is ready to go up against the best candidates in an exhaustive process to find Brad Scott's successor. Lloyd says Hurd putting his hat in the ring for the coaching job will scare off a lot of potential candidates.
9: So the factor will be, does the club come out and say he's in the process or out of the process just to get their best candidate, because it's going to be difficult for them because there's too many won't want to go for the job.
8: Meanwhile, Braden Cook is set to be rewarded for a breakout season with a new 2-year deal. The Crows are reported to be finalising an extension that will take him through to free agency in 2028. To tennis, and Queensland's Adam Walton is through to the second round at Roland Garros after the biggest win of his career, coming from behind to defeat former world number one Daniil Medvedev in 5 sets. Walton says he took heart from an earlier win against the Russian.
10: You know, I had the belief that I could definitely go out there and beat him. Obviously, having done it in Cincinnati was a huge confidence booster. And yeah, obviously to get a first top 10 win at a slam is pretty epic.
8: Australian Independent Radio News.
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13: Go on, take the plunge.

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His words took me roving through shearing to droving, battling the wets and the dries.

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And I whispered a prayer. He was headed for the Alice,

0: 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If not, then why don't you join? 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
2: 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Cessnock Woodturners Club promotes the study, practice and art of woodworking and associated crafts. Regular hands-on monthly meetings, seminars and get-togethers promote the development of mutual woodworking interests and skills. As a club member, you can access great machinery in a friendly and safe environment. So wouldn't it be nice to be a club member? If you'd like to come along or get more information, please call the secretary, Ray Dawes, on 0428 191 249.

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Now old Mr. Johnson had worries of his own. He had an old yellow cat that wouldn't leave home. Tried everything he knew to do to keep the cat away. He took him up to Canada and told him for to stay, but the cat came back.

Now this cat was a terror, so they thought it was the best to give him to a fella who was going out west. Train ran around a curve and it hit a broken rail. Not a blessed soul aboard the train lived to tell the tale. But the cat came back. The very next day the old cat came back. Thought he was a goner, but the cat came back. He wouldn't stay away. Now they throwed him in a kennel where the dog was asleep, and the bones of cats lay piled in a heap. That kennel burst open and the dog come out the side, his ears chewed off and holes in his hide, but the cat came back.

the butcher wasn't round, and they throwed him in the hopper where the meat is ground. The old cat disappeared with a blood-curdling shriek, and the town's mincemeat tasted furry for a week. But the cat came back the very next day. The old cat came back. Thought he was a goner, but the cat came back. He wouldn't stay away. I like this bit. Now the farmer on the corner said he'd shoot the cat on sight, loaded up his gun with nails and dynamite. He waited in the garden till the cat came around. Seven little pieces of the man was all they found. But the cat came back the very next day. The old cat came back. Thought he was a goner, but the cat came back. He wouldn't stay away. How many lives does a cat have? Well, they put him in a rocket ship, heading for the stars. Got him in.

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1: Hello there, I'm Terry Daniel. There has been a drop in Australia's inflation rate, which signals interest rates may stay on hold for the time being. Federal politics editor Michael Packey has more.
2: Latest data from the Bureau of Statistics shows the inflation rate has dropped 0.4% and has slowed to 4.2% for the year to April. The result is better than markets had expected and reflects a reduction in fuel prices from the highs experienced when the Iran war started. Over this latest period, the cost of housing increased, mainly driven by higher rents and mortgage repayments. The cost of transport and food was also up. But the data does mean the Reserve Bank may leave interest rates on hold when the board meets next month, hoping inflation may have turned a corner. Michael Packey, Canberra.
1: The federal government believes changes to the social security system will help reduce long-term unemployment. Mark Dransfield reports.
3: Around a fifth of people receiving job seeker payments are using the program for 5 years or more. Labor will split the mutual obligations model into three categories based on time jobless and barriers to employment. Employment Minister Amanda Rishworth has told the National Press Club it'll help get struggling job hunters back into work.
4: A more responsive, effective and importantly dignified system. A system that helps more Australians into jobs. And a system that delivers better outcomes and better value for money for the Commonwealth.
3: The Minister describes them as once-in-a-generation reforms. Mark Dransfield, Air News.
1: Two men arrested Tuesday in connection to police killer Desi Freeman have been released without charge. Madeline Burke reports from Melbourne.
5: A 48-year-old and a 45-year-old were taken into custody by detectives from Task Force Summit, who continue to investigate Freeman's movements after the fatal shooting of two police officers in Porepunkha last year. It's understood those men were questioned overnight, but police have confirmed they have since been released pending further inquiries. Yesterday, police said the men were not members of Desi Freeman's family. Madeline Burke, Melbourne.
1: A needle-free flu vaccine is being offered to more children in New South Wales ahead of what's expected to be a more severe and longer influenza season. Jefferson Shaw reports.
6: Health authorities have spent months preparing for this flu season after a longer and more severe season of the virus in the Northern Hemisphere. The state's health minister, Ryan Park, says one of the ways they've been preparing is by expanding eligibility for a free nasal mist flu vaccine for those 2 to 17 years old.
7: So that we can try and use the next couple of weeks to get as many people vaccinated as we can.
6: Mr. Park says flu-like illness presentations are currently stable but could pick up in the weeks ahead. Jefferson Shaw, State Parliament, Sydney.
1: Turning to South Australia, and the Whyalla Steelworks is a step closer to new ownership. M Resources, based in Brisbane, and New Delhi's Jindal Steel are the shortlisted bidders to take on the operation. There's an announcement expected within months. Finally, to the Australian share market, the All Ords has closed up 62 points at 89.45. One Australian dollar was buying 71.46 US cents. This is Air News.
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9: At the Air Sports desk, hello, I'm Leonie Kay. In the State of Origin game tonight in Sydney, the Maroons were leading 20-6 early in the second half. Meanwhile, in the women's State of Origin game 3 tomorrow night, the Blues, having wrapped up the series at Suncorp Stadium, coach John Strange has named an unchanged side as his side targets a whitewash. Olivia Higgins was a late switch to start last game and has been named at hooker for game 3. Tegan Berry has again been named to come from the bench. To AFL and former Essendon coach Brad Scott has conceded the club made a mistake in not bringing in more senior players to support its young stars over the past few years. Speaking to AFL media, Scott admits the youth-focused list strategy, compounded by a horror injury list over the past 18 months, left the club exposed.
10: I felt that if you're going to rebuild, you can't utilise list spots at the expense of draft picks. If you are a rebuilding team and you're by definition young and inexperienced, and then you compound that by having an extraordinary injury list, you're vulnerable. But again, we should have sacrificed a couple of draft picks to bring in some experience to support our young talent.
9: And the Western Force will be boosted by the return of Ben Donaldson and George Bridge for their final game of the Super Rugby season. The Force were in the hunt for a club first finals appearance, winning 4 of their last 5 games. However, they will fall short on bonus points, even with a win over the Reds on Saturday. Australian Independent Radio News.
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Thank you very much, ladies and gentlemen. Right now, before we continue any further, on behalf of the rest of the performers in the show, as well as myself, we would like to acknowledge our appreciation for the marvelous support that our performances, particularly so on opening night, have been backed up by Eric and the Skyrockets. You folks have been extremely generous to me, and we think it would be kind of friendly if you've extended the same generosity by helping us say thanks to Eric and the boys in the orchestra, please. Up. Thank you very much. You're very generous. You know, folks, I think all of us get a little bit nostalgic or sentimental about some things. At least I know I do. And that's why right now we'd like to take a look back to the year 1952. Because of the generous acceptance of our work by folks just like yourself, I was more or less put into show business. And along the way, we became associated with some songs that we feel were the most outstanding. Just for old time's sake, we'd like to pass them on again once more for your approval at this time. And the first one, to this day, is still my mom and dad's favorite of anything that I ever composed. That's the main reason why I hope some of you folks liked it. It was a fantasy. It went like this.

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1: Yeah, it'll be nice riding with the top down.
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1: Uh-oh.
0: How about a movie, huh?
1: Ah, it's too late for that. 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

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And she drew back in fear at the sight of the stallion, but cast greedy eyes on the bay. But how could she know that the dancing bay pony meant more to him than life? For this was the horse that his little lost darling had ridden when she was his wife. So don't cross him, don't boss him, he's wild in his sorrow, and he's riding, and he's high in his pain. Don't fight him, don't spite him, just wait till tomorrow. Maybe he'll ride on again. The yellow-haired lady came down to the tavern and looked up the stranger there. And he bought her a drink, and he gave her some money, but he just didn't seem to care. She followed him out as he saddled his stallion and laughed when she grabbed at the bay. And he shot her so quick they had no time to warn her. She never heard anyone say, don't cross him, don't boss him, he's wild in his sorrow, he's riding, and he's hiding his pain. Don't fight him, don't spite him, just wait till tomorrow. Maybe he'll ride on again. The yellow-haired lady was buried at sunset, and the stranger went free, of course. Well, you can't hang a man for killing a woman that's trying to steal your horse. Now, this is the tale of the

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6: We're going to do a little one here called It's Going to Take a Little Bit Longer.

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Through the dust and the smoke of this man-made hell walked a giant of a man that the miners knew well. Grabbed a sagging timber, gave out

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These few words written on that stand: at the bottom of this mine lies a big, big man, Big John.

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Here's a little song here that we recorded about 4 years ago. And we put it in our latest album. I kind of like it. It's another one of those heart songs I'd like to do for you.

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1: Your community radio station 2CHR, Central Hunter Community Broadcasters Incorporated, are bound by the provisions of the Broadcasting Services Act and must comply with the license conditions and the codes of practice applicable to a community broadcasting service. 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

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He stopped once to wipe the sweat away. 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He said, I like it, with a big wide grin. Kept on a popping and he said again, get rhythm.

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1: Good morning, I'm Lee Harrison. The temporary reduction in the fuel excise has been credited for bringing down inflation and may keep interest rates on hold. Michael Packey reports.
2: Australia's inflation rate has come down by 0.4%, easing consumer prices to 4.2% for the year to April. Halving the fuel excise has mainly contributed to the result, which has flowed to smaller increases in the cost of housing, transportation and food. Treasurer Jim Chalmers says it's a welcome reprieve.
3: We've had an inflation challenge in our economy, which is made worse by the war in the Middle East.
2: The opposition's Tim Wilson argues the only way inflation will come down is if the government cuts its own spending.
4: Inflation persists. It started before the Iran crisis.
2: About 90% of economists believe the latest CPI data will encourage the Reserve Bank to keep interest rates on hold. Michael Packey, Canberra.
1: Labor's overhaul of Australia's employment system has been broadly welcomed. Nelson Scott reports.
5: The government believes more needs to be done to help the long-term unemployed move off benefits and into work. There's concern the current one-size-fits-all mutual obligation approach is not working because providers are incentivised to focus on job-ready applicants. To address the issue, a new model is being developed which divides recipients into three streams based on their level of need. Employment Minister Amanda Rishworth claims it will give more support to those struggling to find a job,
6: so that they can share in the benefits and dignity of work.
5: The opposition's Jane Hume says the reform is overdue.
7: This is an admission by the government that their current employment services aren't working.
5: Business and welfare advocates have welcomed the changes. Nelson Scott, Canberra.
1: The brother of one of the so-called ISIS brides says his sister hasn't done anything wrong by returning to Australia. Nesreen Zahab was one of four women and six children with links to Islamic State who landed in Sydney on Tuesday night. The cohort were met by a significant police presence, but no arrests have been made. Nesreen's older brother, Mohammed, says if there's been any wrongdoing, she'll accept the full force of the law.
8: At the same time, these guys are Australian citizens. Their kids are Australian citizens. You want to hate on it, you don't like the law, then if you're saying for them to leave, if you don't like the law in Australia, then you must leave.
1: The WA Premier says he's committed to securing the state's energy future at the Australian Financial Review Mining Summit. Bringing an oil refinery back to the state has been flagged as a priority, as well as maximising low-carbon liquid fuels by using canola oils. Roger Cook says the state's capabilities need to be utilised.
9: By securing WA's energy future, we can ensure all Western Australians have access to quality jobs, accessible healthcare and affordable housing, and that will keep Western Australian economy the strongest in the nation.
1: This is Air News.
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1: New South Wales has stunned Queensland to make history in the greatest escape the state of origin has ever seen. Leonie Kay reports.
11: The New South Wales Blues put on a masterclass comeback in the state of origin over the Maroons, taking the win 22-20. The Blues were 20-6 down at halftime and roared back in the second half. Winning try scorer James Tedesco told Nine it was a classic finish.
12: Yeah, unbelievable. Oh, it was a tough game. I think I blew one earlier, so I wanted to make up for it and just compete on everything. Came up with it. Just glad we hung in tight. That's what Origin's about all the way to the 80th minute.
1: West Coast could potentially select defender Brandon Stasevich for his first senior game for the club ahead of Sunday's clash with Essendon. Meanwhile, Jake Waterman says the Eagles handled themselves well on the big stage despite the loss in their clash with Collingwood. Nine players played their first game on the MCG in front of over 90,000 fans. Waterman says they stepped up to the occasion.
13: You don't really get those crowds unless you're sort of playing in prelims or grand finals, and I think the way we handled it and the way we handled ourselves throughout the game, yeah, I just tip the hat to, especially the young boys, the way they went about it. They didn't step back from the challenge, they stepped in and they weren't overawed by anything that was going on.
1: Tanasi Kokkinakis is out of the French Open, retiring with an injured right shoulder against Spain's Pablo Carreño Busta. It's his sixth match in 2 years after a string of similar injuries. Australian Independent Radio News.
14: 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Today's weather report is provided courtesy of 2CHR supporters, Curry Curry Retired Mine Workers Association.
15: Well, good morning and welcome to my program, and we'll have a look at the weather before we get started. For the Hunter for this Thursday, the 28th day of May, cloudy with very high chance of showers, the chance of a thunderstorm during this afternoon and evening, possibly severe with heavy rain which may lead to flash flooding, light winds becoming south-southeast 15 to 20 kilometres per hour in the middle of the day. Saying here 80% chance we will get some rain and anywhere between 10 and 20 millimetres. The UV index is moderate. Currently we're sitting on 16.3 degrees here at Cessnock at the airport. Humidity 97%. No wind about at the moment. It is quite calm out there. And since yesterday morning, 2.8 millimetres. I noticed up there at Singleton they've had 8 mils, so they've had a little bit more than this. Even down Maitland they've had about 4 mils. So seems to be going around us. Some warnings. Severe weather warning and heavy rainfall by parts of the mid-north coast, Hunter, north, west slopes, plains and northern tablelands. A sheep graziers warning for the Hunter and northern tablelands, and a strong wind warning for Batemans and Eden coasts. And flash flood watch for the Hunter and parts of the mid-north coast. That's about all I've got at this stage. And but it looks like it's going to be a miserable day. The time is just on 6.5 minutes past six. You're listening to 2CHR 96.5. I'm Greg Clark, and I'm here with the breakfast program for the next 3 hours. This is Declan Kearney, or Nerney, I should say.

Yeah, Dwight Yoakam, Turn It On, Turn It Up, Turn Me Loose. And before that, Slim Dusty with a ringer from the top end. Time is just on 16 minutes past 6 and you're listening to 2CHR 96.5. This is Alan Jackson. I'll try.

Yeah, that was Tom Maxwell, Barroom Roses, and the time is just on 23 minutes past six. It's good morning to Jack and Kay up there at Raymond Terrace Way. This is a Reg Lindsay song for them.

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1: That was Merle Haggard, Always Wanting You. Sarah Storer brought us Here I Go Again. Before the messages, we had Liam O'Connor and Mike Denver. The story I tell you is true. Time is just on, 22 minutes to 7 o'clock. It's good morning to Jean down there at Neath, and she'd like to hear Josh Turner and your man.

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That in search of, and one step and back of themselves and their slow moving dreams. 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

Yeah, that was Willie Nelson, and my heroes have always been Cowboys. Play those for Gene down there at Neath. This is Graeme Pearson, New Australian Bushman.

Yeah, that was Greenpeace and New Australian Bushmen. Time is just on 6:47. It's good morning to Margie down there at Rutherford. Unfortunately, I can't find that song or anything like it, Margie, that you wished to hear, but I'll play this one, and this is one of my favourites, and I know you'll like this one.

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0: I'm Lee Harrison. The Albanese government will today introduce its controversial tax reforms into Parliament. Michael Packey reports.
1: Labor used its recent budget to announce plans to scrap the 50% capital gains tax discount and link the measure to inflation. Negative gearing deductions will be restricted to people investing in newly built homes. With the money saved, workers would get an ongoing $250 tax offset and an instant $1,000 deduction on expenses. While there will be initial debate on the legislation, the government admits the bill is likely to change as it continues to consult various industries who are opposed to the overhaul as it stands. Michael Packey, Canberra.
0: Labor says embracing new construction methods is critical to building more homes. The federal government will invest almost $40 million into so-called kit of parts housing systems. This is where building components are manufactured in a factory before being assembled on a property. Housing Minister Claire O'Neill says the system uses standardised materials, making it easier to build homes.
2: This is about bringing manufacturing thinking into building homes. When you think about it, a home contains basically the same parts, but when we build every home differently, it costs more and it takes longer. This is about making sure we standardise things so they're repeatable.
0: A man's been killed and two others injured during a violent rampage in Queensland's Wide Bay Burnett region. The 78-year-old was walking his dog in Childers yesterday when a 36-year-old man allegedly attacked him with a metal pole, killing him at the scene. Police say two men were seriously injured in separate attacks, with the accused eventually restrained by members of the public before officers arrived. A surfer's died after getting into trouble in the water on the New South Wales south coast. Two surfers were spotted in distress at Jervis Bay, with police, marine rescue and the Navy helping get them to shore. A 43-year-old was pulled from the water but couldn't be revived, while a 38-year-old was checked over by paramedics. Doctors and pharmacists are confident the expansion of a nasal flu vaccine for children will mean more people get protected. Anyone aged 2 to 17 can now use the needle-free alternative. Authorities have spent 3 months planning for this flu season after a longer and more severe strain in the Northern Hemisphere. Pharmacy Guild of Australia President Mario Barone says it's important to reduce barriers to people getting protected.
3: Getting vaccinated not only protects you, but it also protects your younger brother or sister or your grandmother or your grandfather. And that is really important for the immunity of society.
0: And a miracle rescue in Laos with five villagers found alive after being trapped in a flooded cave for more than a week. The men had been missing after entering the cave to fossick for gold when they got stranded by rising water due to rain. Two men remain missing and rescue efforts are ongoing. This is Air News.
4: Now the latest from Air Sport.
0: Essendon great Matthew Lloyd says James Hurd has put it all out there, showing just how much he wants to be Brad Scott's successor. Hurd has put his hat in the ring for the Bombers' vacancy, saying he'd love to coach Essendon again and is ready to go up against the best candidates in an exhaustive process. Lloyd says Hurd putting his hand up for the coaching job will scare off a lot of potential candidates.
5: The factor will be, does the club come out and say he's in the process or out of the process just to get their best candidate, because it's going to be difficult for them because there's too many won't want to go for the job.
0: New South Wales has won a thrilling State of Origin opener against Queensland 22-20 after being 14 points behind at half-time. James Tedesco scored a spectacular try for the Blues with 90 seconds left to cap off the greatest comeback in Origin history.
6: It was a tough game. I think I blew one earlier, so I wanted to make up for it and just compete on everything, came up with it.
0: And the Western Force will be boosted by the return of Ben Donaldson and George Bridge for their final game of the Super Rugby season. The Force were in the hunt for a club first finals appearance, winning four of their last five games. However, they fell short on bonus points, even with a win over the Reds last weekend. Australian Independent Radio News.
7: 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Today's weather report is provided courtesy of 2CHR supporters, Curry Curry Retired Mine Workers Association.
8: Yes, looking at the weather once again for the Hunter, for the this Thursday, the 28th of May. Cloudy with very high chance of showers, a chance of a thunderstorm during this afternoon and evening, possibly severe with heavy rain, which may lead to flash flooding. Light winds becoming south-southeast, 15 to 20 kilometres per hour in the middle of the day. And currently we're sitting on 16.6 degrees out here at the Cessnock Airport. The humidity is 97%. The winds are starting to pick up a little bit. They're coming from the north-northeast at 6 kilometres per hour. And up to... currently we've had 3.6 millimetres of rain since yesterday. There's a 90% chance it will get between 20 and 40 millimetres of rain today. And looking at the weather map, there is a little bit of moisture starting to float around this way. Also, there's a severe weather warning for heavy rainfalls for parts of the mid-north coast, Hunter, northwest slopes, plains and northern tablelands. Sheep Graves is warning for the Hunter and northern tablelands. Strong wind warning for Batemans and Eden coasts, and flood watch for the Hunter and parts of the mid-north coast. There'll be more news, sport and weather at 8 a.m. Time now is just on 6 minutes past seven, and you're listening to 2CHR 96.5. This is Chet Atkins and Mark Knopfler.

Yeah, Jim Reeves there, Guilty was the name of that song. I'm playing them for Wally and out there at Brankston, and I've got another Jim Reeves coming up as well. Before that, we heard from Tanya Tucker, Two Sparrows in a Hurricane, and Daniel O'Donnell, Even If It's Only for a Minute. What else was there? Lobo, How Can I Tell Her? Now, yeah, this is the other one of Jim Reeves. It's called Four Walls.

0: Yeah, g'day again, 2CHR listeners. 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
3: Now, this is Shirley Wild. I'm playing this one for Pop out there at Brankston. And then I've got an old Paul Everett.

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You must have quality stock today, and this was the point he stressed.

0: violet way. 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But the only thing that it couldn't hide was the size of old Scrubby's grin.
1: Yeah, and I'll probably leave it there and leave the bush to the bushman. This is Greenpeace and Mortgage the Farm Again.

Wheels and the spokes fell off the dray. Cows got blown on loose and hay, and the rats have eaten my grain. The dog got a family, 8 or 10. I see the cat's got kittens again, and I'm getting around like a broody hen, 'cause I mortgage the farm again. Floods and droughts I've had the lot. The weather's been cold when it should have been hot. I should have been dead like the cows, but I'm not. 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
1: Yeah, it was Graham Pearson and Mortgage the Farm Again. This is another one from Graham Pearson, and this is the All Riders in the Grandstand.

It's funny how it happened. The drought was all around. The dairy herd was drying up, no pasture to be found. The haystack was a memory, and the barn was full of mice. And the paddocks were a desert, not a blade of grass in sight. So I tried to feed them turnips and scraps from here and there, but those cows refused to eat it, they just didn't seem to care. So I tried them on raw barley, and they ate that up real quick. And a mate said malt's just the thing to stop them getting sick. And old Raymond down the road said he could help us out. He had a ton of hops that he reckoned he could do without. So we fed the cows on barley, malt and yeast and hops, and the buggers seem to like it. Now their feeding never stops. And their udders are enormous now. They grew and grew and grew. Instead of milk, it's frothy, a special amber brew. We milk the cows 3 times a day, sometimes 4 perhaps. And

It seems we've hit the jackpot. Bugger if I know how. But we started off a brewery inside each dairy cow. There's never need for farmhands now. The word's spread on the phone, with neighbours coming from miles around with buckets of their own. And every day was party time as people got the word. Thousands flocked to sample beer directly from our herd. And daily, right on milking time, the vetty would arrive. He'd take a sample of our milk and go home 0.05. And the dairy board inspector said, "Mate, your dairy days are done." But he took a taste straight from the vat and fell down rotten drunk. And the widow next door, she tried the brew, a very cautious sip. Then she danced.

you're set to make a fortune selling canned organic beer. But bugger me dead, disaster struck, you wouldn't want to hear. News got out to Canberra, the pubs were closing down, the breweries were going bankrupt and the drinkers leaving town. And we got a government letter, we even got a fat bankrupt and the drinkers leaving town. And we got a government letter, we even got a fax.

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Yeah, that's nice to hear an old country song. That was Peter Dawson, and before that, Robert Mazzell there with Cajun Dance. Before the messages, Errol Grey, Milk and Time. And the time is just on 5 minutes to eight. We'll get this one in from Tom Maxwell and Lynette Guest, and it's called A Bushman Can't Survive.

0: Good morning, I'm Lee Harrison. Labor's being accused of wedging the opposition by combining a series of controversial tax changes in one piece of legislation. Michael Packey reports.
1: The Albanese government will introduce an omnibus bill into Parliament, which has four key aspects. The legislation will abolish the 50% capital gains tax discount and link the measure to inflation. Negative gearing will be restricted to newly built properties. The bill will also include a tax offset of $250 a year and give workers an instant $1,000 deduction on expenses. The opposition believes the legislation should be split because it supports the last two measures but argues the first two will damage investment. Michael Packey, Canberra.
0: Three crime scenes have been established following a violent fatal rampage in a central Queensland town. A 36-year-old man is accused of killing a 78-year-old man in a violent attack and assaulting two other men over a one-hour period in Childers. He was eventually restrained by members of the public before police arrived. It's understood none of the victims are known to the accused. A surfer is drowned off the New South Wales south coast after getting into distress with another surfer. The 43-year-old man was pulled unresponsive from the water at Jervis Bay, while a 38-year-old was assessed by paramedics but was not hurt. A new umbilical cord blood trial is hoping to heal our tiniest Aussie battlers. More from Gabrielle Hodson.
2: A Queensland baby less than a third the size of an average newborn has become a national pioneer thanks to researchers in Melbourne. Tiny Louis has a brain injury, and News Corp says his parents seriously considered moving overseas to access stem cell therapy. But Monash University and the Monash Children's Hospital have been running a trial into donor cord blood cells. They're investigating whether the blood can act as a natural shield to protect premature babies from long-term brain damage. They'll get stem cells from umbilical cord blood, which are vital as a blueprint for the body and for repair after injury. Gabrielle Hodson reporting.
0: Donald Trump has declared he's not satisfied yet with the terms of a deal being negotiated with Iran. The US president says Iran wants very much to make a deal to end the war, but so far they haven't got there, as the US isn't satisfied with the deal.
3: We will be either that or we'll have to just finish the job. But their Navy is gone, as I've said 1,000 times. Their Navy is gone. Their Air Force is gone. Everything's gone, and they're negotiating on fumes. But we'll see what happens. Maybe we have to go back and finish it. Maybe we don't.
0: And Australian researchers have disproved the urban myth of baby brain, finding new parents don't experience cognitive decline. The Monash University study found the new mothers and fathers performed similar to non-parents on all cognitive measures. This is Air News.
4: Now the latest from Air Sport.
0: Tennis, and another two Aussies have been eliminated from the French Open. Paul Walsh reports.
5: After his gutsy five-set victory in round one, Australia's Thanasi Kokkinakis was unfortunately able to back it up in the second round and was forced to retire from his match against the Spaniard Pablo Carreño Busta early in the third set, with the scores tied at one set all. It was just another setback for the 30-year-old who has been dogged by injuries for most of his career. The other Aussie in day four action, James Duckworth, found the going tough against the 19-year-old Rafael Hodar, going down in four sets, 6-1, 6-7, 6-4, 7-5, with the biggest upset of the day being the defeat of the women's number 2 seed Elena Rybakina at the hands of the world number 55 Yulia Stadadubseva from the Ukraine. Paul Walsh for Air Sport.
0: New South Wales has pulled off the great escape, coming from 20-0 down to win State of Origin 1 in Sydney. Blues coach Laurie Daly says the entire side had to lift after a poor first half against the Maroons.
6: Origin's all about fight, isn't it? You know, it's you're never going to get too many opportunities to put on plays that look good, which you might do in the NRL. It's about fight, and it's about hunger, and it's about having a crack.
0: And Hawthorn stars Will Day and Jack Gunston will return from injury against St Kilda tonight at Marvel Stadium. Day makes his long-awaited comeback from a dislocated shoulder. Australian Independent Radio News.
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8: know. Fiddling here with knobs and I've got it all wrong. Okay, looking at the weather for this Thursday, 28th of May, they're saying heavy rain and cloudy and the chance of thunderstorms during this afternoon and evening, possibly severe with heavy rain, which may lead to flash flooding, light winds becoming south to southeast 15 to 20 kilometres per hour in the middle of the day. And there's no ratings for the fire danger, and the UV index is moderate, and they're forecasting between 20 and 40 millimetres of rain. At the moment, the temperature is 17.1 degrees here in Cessnock. Humidity is 97%. The wind is coming from the southwest at 7 kilometres per hour, with wind gusts up to 11 kilometres per hour. And since 9 a.m. yesterday morning, we've had 12.2 millimetres of rain. And we've got a few warnings and severe weather warnings with heavy rainfall for parts of the mid-north coast, Hunter, northwest slopes and plains and northern tablelands. Sheep graziers warning for the Hunter and northern tablelands. Strong wind warning for the Batemans and Eden coasts, and flood watch for Hunter and parts of the mid-north coast. And for Friday, the 29th of May, well, we've got... heavy rain, or the chance of very heavy rain, most likely in the morning, and the chance of a thunderstorm in the early morning, possibly severe with heavy rain, which may lead to flash flooding near the coast. And let me see, what else have we got? Not much. Saturday, well, the rain should be easing off a little bit there. It's saying about a 20% chance, 21 degrees, and then on Sunday, 19 degrees. And should be reasonably dry. Okay, that's all the weather I've got for you. And there'll be more at 9 a.m. when Robert Smith's in today with Community Profile. And he'll be bringing you all the latest of happenings around the district. And then Peter Babbick will be in this afternoon from 12 to 4 with Easy Listening. Bobby Whitelaw tonight with 4 to 7 with Afternoon Delights. And then Paul Mason, he'll be in doing the album show from 7 till 8. Then he's got his Blue Stew program from 8 till 10. Overnight music, and then Brian Stitt first thing tomorrow morning. Well, we'll get on with the music. And this is, let me see, who haven't I played? This is Stella Parton, Young Love.

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And a small cloud passes overhead and cries.

Yeah, that was John Anderson and Seminole Wind, and that was for Steve up there at Martin's Creek. Steve, I can't find that other song. 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With that bloke of Trucker or Tucker, Spinning Wheel, but I've got Brenda Mulgrew. She's going to sing Spinning Wheel. So.

0: Our children and grandchildren go to school between 8 and 9:30 a.m. Please protect our future and slow down going past schools.
1: Hi, I am Clayton Barr, State Member for the electorate of Cessnock. 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
3: Yes, and before those messages, we heard from Norma O'Hara Murphy and Brian Stitt there with Just an Old Cattle Dog, and Robert Mazzell brought us in The Farmer. Let me see. Well, I'm down to the last 9 minutes of my program. Robert Smith's in there ready to go, and he'll bring you up to date with all the happenings around the district. And, well, I'll be back on, Thursday. I'll be back on Saturday morning, and then Sunday morning as well. So I hope you can catch me then. Okay, this is Mike Denver, Absent Friends.

Well, I've done it again. I hit the wrong button. And yes, I don't know why I've done that. But anyway, well, we've still got 3 minutes to go. So I'll work this one on a Ridge Pools. Oh, no, this is Bob Howe.

Yeah, that was Bob Howe with Yakety Yaks. And well, that's the end of my program. And Robert Smith will be taking over straight after the 9 o'clock news. And I'll catch you all again Saturday morning at 6 o'clock. And hope you can join me then.

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1: Good morning, I'm Lee Harrison. The federal government is preparing to introduce its tax reforms into Parliament despite growing backlash. The legislation will rein in the capital gains tax discount and restrict negative gearing deductions to newly built homes. Embedded in the bill will be a $250 tax offset and an instant $1,000 deduction on work expenses. Chamber of Commerce and Industry Chief Executive Andrew McKellar says the legislation is poorly designed.
2: We really do urge the opposition and the crossbench senators insist on an inquiry into this, make the government come and justify the changes that it's seeking to make, because I really don't think they've explained them clearly to the public.
1: A man's in custody following a violent fatal rampage in a central Queensland town. A 78-year-old man was killed after he was allegedly beaten with a metal pole in Childers in a random attack. Police say the 36-year-old also assaulted two men in their 60s in separate incidents over the same one-hour period and was eventually restrained by members of the public before police arrived. A man's died after being pulled unresponsive from waters off the New South Wales south coast. The 43-year-old got into trouble when surfing at Jervis Bay. A second surfer was also rescued and assessed by paramedics as a precaution. Research shows high relapse rates for most blood cancers is leading to an increase in patients experiencing scanxiety. The name is given to the fear that necessary testing will show the disease has returned. Leukemia Foundation spokesperson Bill Stavresky says scanxiety affects half of those diagnosed.
3: We know that blood cancer has a significant impact on a person's physical well-being, but what goes unnoticed is the psychological, the emotional and the stress toll that living with blood cancer can have.
1: Overseas, and there have been cheers and celebrations as five villagers were found alive after more than a week trapped in a flooded cave in Laos. The men were trapped by rising waters after entering the cave system to search for gold. Two men remain missing and rescue efforts are ongoing. But there were jubilant scenes as the first group made it to safety. And the federal government is investing $40 million into what's called kit of parts construction systems. It's where standardised building components are made in a factory, then used to assemble a property. Labor claims the system will help accelerate construction times. This is Air News.
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1: New South Wales has stunned Queensland to make history in the greatest escape the state of origin has ever seen. Leonie Kay reports.
5: The New South Wales Blues put on a masterclass comeback in the state of origin over the Maroons, taking the win 22-20. The Blues were 20-6 down at half time and roared back in the second half. Winning try scorer James Tedesco told Nine it was a classic finish.
6: Yeah, unbelievable. Oh, it was a tough game. I think I blew one earlier, so I wanted to make up for it and just compete on everything. Came up with it. Just glad we hung in tight. That's what Origin's about, all the way to the 80th minute.
1: West Coast could potentially select defender Brandon Stasevich for his first senior game for the club ahead of Sunday's clash with Essendon. Meanwhile, Jake Waterman says the Eagles handled themselves well on the big stage despite the loss in their clash with Collingwood. Nine players played their first game on the MCG in front of over 90,000 fans. Waterman says they stepped up to the occasion.
7: You don't really get those crowds unless you're sort of playing in prelims or grand finals, and I think the way we handled it and the way we handled ourselves throughout the game, yeah, I just tip the hat to, especially the young boys, the way they went about it. They didn't step back from the challenge, they stepped in and they weren't overawed by anything that was going on.
1: Tanasi Kokkinakis is out of the French Open, retiring with an injured right shoulder against Spain's Pablo Carreño Busta. It's his sixth match in 2 years after a string of similar injuries. Australian Independent Radio News.
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9: Must be time for a weather update. Indeed it is. 4 minutes after nine. It's the 28th day of May 2026. Not far after the last day till the end of autumn. And then we'll have winter here on the 1st of June. I think winter starts the 1st of June. It's now 9:05. What's the max for today? Max is 20. Currently it's 18. Overnight minimum is 16. Sunsets this evening at 16:57. And rise in the morning at 6:46. Now there's a distinct possibility of rain today. So say the Bureau. BOM.gov.au. 93% relative humidity. The winds from the south at 6K and the pressure 1,013 hectopascals and steady. Tomorrow's fearless forecast from the Bureau, 18, Saturday 19 and Sunday 18. The overnight minimum is Friday 13, then 10 and 9. And there's rain forecast for each of those days. Yes. Now, what are we doing today? Oh, it's community profile. Wake up, boy, wake up. Wake up, please, wake up. Let's get this right on the show by pressing a baton and away we go. She takes a-

9 after 9. Indeed, it is just another day. Another Thursday. In the events of Thursday. Tell him. Tell him it's Thursday, please.

Yeah, that's good advice. Tell him right now. It's 12 after 9. It's 96.5 2CHR. That's where you are, live and local. Live and local, streaming all over the world. What's next? Easier said than done. Indeed it is. Come on, where are you? Here it is. Found it.

The Toys, A Lover's Concerto. Now, what's happening next? Oh, I'm playing some songs for Joanne from Mayfield. Some requests for Joanne. 17 minutes after 9, 96.5. It's Community Profile on this 28th day of May. 2026. Go, don't go back in time, Robert. Don't go back in time. See you, Joanne.

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Millie Small, My Boy Lollipop. 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Yes, I did. 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I caught her in the next dimension. She passed away a couple of years ago, Millie Small. Great artist. Words of Love, The Beatles, for Joanne. No, that's Taylor Charles. Stop. This is for Joanne.

0: the Beatles, Words of Love, coming up. We've got some very important announcements from our sponsors. Then at the other side of these announcements, I shall return.
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Jerry Rafferty, Baker Street. Great song, Baker Street. Baker Street, that's the Baker Street. Yes, just outside of Baker Street Station in England is a statue of Sherlock Holmes. Now, that's very, very interesting information, Rob. Where did you drag that from? I don't know. I'm not going to acknowledge anything wherever I drag anything from. Now, coming up, we've got some requests for Alan, for Irene, for Betty, for Trish, for George, all from Cessnock. Speaking of Cessnock, Laguna Collective Exhibition 2026. 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It's open daily. It's free. FREE. 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It's at Wollumbi Road, Wollumbi. The Laguna Collective Exhibition 2026. Should be great. Should be absolutely fantastic. Speaking of Laguna, Laguna Hall Theatre, May the 22nd to the 30th. Today's the 28th. That means it finishes Saturday. An adaptation of Ladies of Letters by Carol Heyman and Lou Wakefield. What's it about? Based upon and adopted from the book Ladies of Letters by Carol Heyman and Lou Wakefield, Stationary Lives tells the story of Vera Small and Irene Spencer, who continually strive to outdo each other, whether with recipes, their homes, holiday destinations, friends and relationships, or who has the best grandchildren. Does that ring a bell with any of your families? The lack of insight and constant upmanship of the two main characters as they correspond over the years provide constant humour and sometimes cringing when one recognises we all do it. We all do it. Indeed, we probably do all do it. But there also tends to be somewhat deeper and serious theme that lurks just beneath the humour at the way these two women interact and are treated by their families, especially children, and how much they actually need each other. Where's it at? It's at the Laguna Hall Theatre, which is at Great North Road, Laguna, 2325. It must be around here somewhere because it's got a postcode 2325. Laguna, Friday the 22nd of May to Saturday the 30th of May, 2026. So that finishes on Saturday at the Laguna Hall Theatre. Now, I did that one, didn't I? And I did that. What's next on the menu? What's next on the menu, Robbie? Newcastle 50s Rock and Roll Club. 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Address, Club Macquarie, 458 Lake Road, Argentine. Phone details, 0414-720-071. That's Club Macquarie, 458 Lake Road, Argentine. And the phone details, 0414-720-071. What were you going to do next? Oh, now you're going to play this song for Irene, weren't you? You were. And you do. You are. Here it is for you, Irene.

You Were Always On My Mind, Willie Nelson. Who was that for, Robbie? That was for Betty. Yes, hope you enjoyed that, Betty. Coming up for Trish, we've got El Paso, Marty Robbins. Then we've got for Alan, the Battle of New Orleans. And for George, Along the Barrington, Noel Poley Everett. We've also got Banks of the Ohio coming up. For Steve and for Leslie from Martin's Creek, we have some requests for Steve and Leslie. I'll keep you in suspenders till we get to that time and let you know what they are.

0: Yes, and that was a very, very lovely song. Who was that for? For Trish. Yes, for you, Trish. Hope you enjoyed that. I'm just trying to find this next song. And I'm not having a great deal of success with a capital S. No, I'm not.
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0: It's 9.55. That means it's nearly time for news, sport and weather. But before that, for Alan from Cessnock, Johnny Horton, the Battle of New Orleans. Then we've got for George from Cessnock, Along the Barrington, Noel Polly Everett.

Johnny Horton, the Battle of New Orleans. Coming up after the news, sport and weather for George, we've got along to Barrington, Noel, Polly Everett. We also have for Steve from Martin's Creek. Ships in the Night and Baby It's You. I can't find those requests for you, Leslie. I'm sorry, we haven't got it in our library, and I haven't got it in my personal library, and we can't stream now through YouTube Music. It's against our license, unfortunately. News, sport and weather up next.

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1: Hello there, I'm Sean Bindley. The Albanese government maintains its changes to the tax system will make it easier for young people to buy a home. Legislation will be introduced into Parliament, which will clamp down on the capital gains tax discount and negative gearing concessions. The money raised will help fund a $250 tax offset each year and an instant $1,000 deduction in work expenses. Senior Labor Minister Jason Clare says it's the right policy for the times.
2: What this legislation is about fundamentally is being able to cut income tax, help young Australians to be able to buy a home, and making changes to the tax system that make all of that possible. One funds the other.
1: Officials in New York and New Jersey are launching an investigation into FIFA, World Football's governing body, over concerns about match ticket pricing practices. Mitch McCann reports.
3: Well, it's fair to say in the lead up to the FIFA World Cup, much of the discussion has been around ticket and transport prices, but also visas for travellers to get into the United States. But on Wednesday, it was revealed that the Attorney Generals of New York and New Jersey are launching an investigation into how FIFA's been charging for tickets to ensure that fans aren't being taken advantage of. And there are a couple of issues there for them. One is a concern relating to the seats that fans purchased within a range of categories at MetLife, where tickets were bought on, you know, based on stadium maps, only for more premium seating to be released within the same categories at a later date. And fans who originally bought tickets say they were relegated to less favourable seats, but they're also concerned about the prices generally of tickets amid reports that the three main categories for tickets, the prices rose on average by 34% between October and April.
1: A new hospital building is officially opening in Sydney's West today, offering expanding surgery and intensive care for children. Jefferson Shaw has the details.
4: The new 14-storey building at Westmead Children's Hospital offers complex care, surgery and intensive treatment all in the one building. It's the centrepiece of the state government's $659 million redevelopment for the hospital. The building, officially opening its doors today, includes expanded surgical and cancer services. 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Jefferson Shaw, Westmead Children's Hospital, Sydney.
1: One of the country's worst pedophiles will head to Queensland's highest court in a bid to reduce his sentence. Georgia Kondak has more.
5: Brisbane childcare worker Ashley Paul Griffith was sentenced to life in jail in 2024 after pleading guilty to more than 300 charges involving rape, indecent treatment of a child under 12 and making child exploitation material. Last December, an appeal was lodged in arguing the sentence imposed was manifestly excessive. His legal team submitted he should face a 25 to 30-year sentence with a non-parole period of 15 years. The appeal is holding up Griffith's extradition to New South Wales, where more than 20 alleged victims are awaiting justice. Georgia Kondek, Brisbane.
1: Four young people have died and